0: The Isley Brothers, Sky Houston, checking in with Magic Under the Stars artist Major. May this moment never end.
1: What if a dream became reality? Do we still say it's a dream when we agree?

0: 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If it's your anniversary, happy anniversary to you. Have you planned whatever that is that's going to make your spouse smile, that's going to make them say they didn't forget, or they get me, or I love them because they appreciate me? If you don't know what to do yet, I got a couple of options, ideas that you can do that'll benefit your spouse and you. You know, it's reciprocity, just not you, you, you. I ain't married yet, but I'm assuming that you always about them, them, them, and you, you, you, because reciprocally, it's going to work for you in your favor. The details are on the way. 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

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And we're not going to call them scrubs, but drop a sponge in the group chat of the friend who always say they're going somewhere, but when it comes to booking or getting that ticket, they know where to be found. Just drop a sponge. And if you don't want to be the sponge, coming up, I'll tell you how to get something done on Magic 102.1.

0: Mark Morrison. 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And the One Voyage Cruise returns November 1st. 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

0: 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And before I let you go, I want to give you details on the R&B tour, Raymond and Brown. 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
0: 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Like a

Janet Jackson of Magic 102.1. I saw my girl Brandy performing as part of Usher's set on the R&B tour. I wonder who he's going to bring when they come to H-Town. Stick around. I'll tell you the next chance where you could win. Here's Tone Stick.

0: New Edition, one of the main early groups that got all of our current R&B artists really inspired. I'm talking about Usher Raymond and Chris Brown. They can't say they were not inspired by those gentlemen. Listen, you can see those gentlemen, Usher and Chris Breezy, next Friday. I can't believe it's this time already. But next Friday, October 9th, they'll be at the Reliant Stadium. And your next chance to win a pair of tickets is going to happen with Mad Hatter. Now, he does this thing in his 4 o'clock hour. Don't be intimidated, okay? But listen in that hour so he can tell you how to get your hands wrapped around that prime ticket. I feel like it's the golden nugget ticket. You know, the golden, like the Willy Wonka Chocolate Factory. They have that gold ticket in the bar of chocolate. That's how it's going to feel. Tune in tomorrow with Magic 102.1 with R&B Lynn.
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3: But I understand why. See, it's burning me to hold on to this. I know this is something I gotta do, but that don't mean I want to. What I'm trying to say is that I love you. I feel like this is coming to an end.

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0: Loving R&B. We got the radio going up on a Tuesday. How you feeling? I hope your day went well. Last night we had a lot of fun. So a lot of people remember I used to go live on TikTok when I would do my show. And I started back. Yeah. So we were streaming live and listening to Loving R&B on TikTok live. And I'm going to do the same tonight. I'll let you know when to tap in. But yeah, let's vibe out. Welcome inside, Loving R&B.
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1: It's Love and R&B with KG Smooth. Last chance. And I'm telling you, this is your last chance. The last call with these few cabins that are left on the One Voyage 2026 cruise hosted by Ricky Smiley. We're going to be sailing out of Miami October 26th through November 1st. I'm telling you now, this is the last chance for you to get these cabins at this special price that we have. And join us, man. It's going to be great. All the comedy, all the food, the culture, the music, the party with a purpose, the luxury. Performances from Dougie Fresh, Teddy Riley, Rick Ross, D.L. Hughley, T.I., Keith Sweat, The Brat. I'm going to have the Love and R&B Lounge with Eric Benet, Dave Hollister, Q Parker, Tone Stith, Jay Brown, and Major. We're also going to have a barbecue beach party in Bimini with Wyclef Jean, hosted by Anthony Anderson and Cedric the Entertainer. 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

0: Woman. You're listening to Love and R&B with KG Smooth. What's trending in R&B? Well, Q Parker, our man Q Parker, who's going to be inside the Love and R&B Lounge on the One Voyage 2026 cruise, sat down with the Big Ticket Morning Show and addressed the fact that some people think that he is trying to erase his history with 112.
1: When I talk about where I am currently, people tend to think that I'm trying to get rid of or erase the legacy of being a member of 112. But it's just a continuation. In my view, 112 was a chapter of the Q Parker story.
0: Hey, shout out to the romance dealer Q Parker, who's going to be inside the Love and R&B Lounge on the One Voyage 2026 cruise. Also trending in R&B, Bruno Mars expressed his little bit of jealousy after seeing Drake dancing with his crush, Carol G, at her show in Houston. Bruno posted a picture on Instagram vowing to win Carol G back, saying, "I have to get her back. I must get her back. I will get her back." And finally, trending in R&B, I told you Sunday that Jacquees was arrested in Florida, where more details are coming out. He maintains his innocence, and he faces DUI and other charges stemming from this encounter. The judge had set his bond at $3,500. Police said that shortly after they were called about a person being passed out in a vehicle, authorities allege that Jacquees became combative with the first responders while being taken to a hospital. And these reported charges are DUI, resisting an officer without violence, and battery on an officer, firefighter, or emergency technician. These allegations remain unresolved, and his release on bond, of course, is not a determination of the case. And that's what's trending with Love and R&B.
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2: 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When you mature, you realize that a relationship can work and actually be fixed in almost any situation. It just takes the both of you to actually want it to work and correct what you're doing that is hurting your partner. You know, relationships don't become strong because two people never hurt, disappoint, or misunderstand each other. They become strong when both people are willing to recognize the damage, communicate honestly, take responsibility, and make real changes. Love alone isn't always enough. There always has to be an effort of accountability, patience, respect, and the willingness to stop repeating behaviors that continuously hurt your partner. But fixing a relationship can never be one person's responsibility. You know, one person cannot keep communicating, forgiving, compromising, and trying while the other refuses to change. When two people genuinely want the relationship and both are willing to work on themselves, many problems can be repaired. The goal isn't finding someone that you'll never have problems with. It's building something where both people care enough to face those problems together. More vibes continue. 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

0: welcome inside Love & R&B with KG Smooth. Tonight, in about 2 hours, I'm going to jump on TikTok Live, and we are going to vibe out to the music. Yeah, I am going to stream Love & R&B Live on TikTok. 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I am at KG Smooth across all platforms. But yeah, in about 2 hours, I'm going to jump on TikTok Live, and we're going to vibe out and enjoy the music. 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
1: 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On Friday, Tank released his 11th studio album, Experience, after telling us 2 years ago that the R&B Money album was his last album, that he was retiring. We know. It's in you, not on you. So I'm going to go through the three that caught my ear off of first listening, which was hard. So let's do with the title track, which is the first track, Experience.

The other song that I wanted to highlight on Tink's Experience album is a song called Recovery, which features If You Were Here Tonight, the sample from Freddie Jackson. I mean,

the most. Okay, the song is called Rick because it's got that super freak bass line. Super Freak. That is Rick featuring Remy Ma from Tank's 11th studio album Experience. A KG Discovery. It's definitely a great one to have on the background if you got a session going on, a smash session going on. More music continues. This is Lovin' R&B.

0: This is Living R&B with KG Smooth. Conflicts in relationships is usually about one of three things. One, power and control. Who prioritizes and needs do we pay attention to? Does it feel balanced? Am I important to you? Do my feelings matter? Number two, closeness and care. Do I trust you? Do you have my back? Are you really there for me? Can I trust you'll be there for me tomorrow? And number three, respect and recognition. Do you value me? Do you respect me? Do you recognize and appreciate me and my efforts? Behind every criticism is a longing. Behind every anger is a hurt. It's up to us to uncover what that is and share it with our partners. When someone knows the meaning and importance behind an ask, they are more open to providing it. So, when in conflict, ask, what is your partner's dream underneath this? That you be what for them? What do they truly wish their partner to be? And see if you can determine which of these it is. It may help you give them what they really need deep down. And if they get what they need, chances are higher that you'll get what you need to. The vibes continue inside Love and R&B.
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Houston, don't miss the biggest R&B night of the year. I'm talking about Reliance Magic Under the Stars, Saturday, October 24th, at the Cynthia Woods Mitchell Pavilion.

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1: Yeah, come on, come on. Gotta talk.

0: Welcome inside Love and R&B with KG Smooth. It's wine time with KG. Got a special guest in the studio. Ladies and gentlemen, I am excited about this. She is a business attorney. She is an author. She is a philanthropist. She is the internet's professor of finance. Ladies and gentlemen, the incomparable Joy Hunt is inside Wine Time. How are you, lovely?
1: I am amazing. How are you?
0: I am doing sensational.
1: Come on, sensational.
0: So, you are here in Houston, and you know, the Uplift Her event, is something that has been going on here in Houston, Texas, where I am for a few years. And, you are one of the speakers. Talk about Uplift Her. How did you get involved with that?
1: Yes, great organization. We're empowering women, getting our health checked out, our mental health, having fun. So I'm super excited to be a part.
0: Yeah, yeah. Here on the show, it's called Love and R&B. So mm-hmm. I keep the show just that.
1: Okay.
0: Love and R&B.
1: R&B.
0: So we're going to get into what Joy listens to, some of her favorite R&B slow jams, her thoughts on relationship and finance and all the things. So stay with me. Joy Hunt is inside Wine Time on Love and R&B.
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0: It's Wine Time with KG inside Loving R&B. Joy Hunt is in the building. We was just talking. We in that same age bracket. So
1: yep.
0: I know when it comes to this R&B music, like you, I feel like we grew up in the best time.
1: We did.
0: You know, the '90s was the best decade.
1: Yes.
0: Argue with the wall. So tell me, what are some of your favorite R&B soul jams?
1: Favorite soul jams. I mean, I'm still an R. Kelly fan. I know I shouldn't be, but you know, you can never go wrong with R. Kelly.
0: You know, there's a discussion that needs to be had after all this time, and we'll save it for another time. But I mean, he's
1: is
0: the soundtrack to our lives.
1: Correct.
0: Like we cannot.
1: Correct.
0: But okay, some Kells.
1: So Kells, if you want to keep it in that era, I love me a little Aaliyah. Love me some Aaliyah. David Hollister.
0: Oh, Dave.
1: Mm-hmm.
0: Give me some on that. I just did KG's Crates, where I go back, like, on this day, this album came out, and Dave's Things in the Game done changing. He's got a song called All By Myself that was, I was like, this was singing down.
1: Mm.
0: You know, okay, you know music. Keep going. Mm-hmm. Who else? Give me two more.
1: If you want to go, like, currently, I love Mutt. I don't forget who the...
0: Leon Thomas.
1: Oh. That can just be on repeat for a whole plane ride, and I can just relax, do some work. That is a classic to me. And I'm, of course, Beyonce's number one fan. So,
0: okay, Queen B fan. Mm-hmm. So, so your thoughts on her as a businesswoman?
1: Everything Beyonce does is a 10 plus. She is phenomenal, top notch, performs sick. Falling downstairs, gets back up, always reinventing herself, never responding to the public, but responding in her own way and making a coin with it. Thank you. So, yes, I follow her business model very much so.
0: We've got more with Joy Hunt inside Wine Time on Loving R&B.

0: It's Wine Time with KG. We've got Joy Hunt in the building, business attorney. There was a video of yours that kind of went viral, talking about broken men, how a man who is broke will break you, or who doesn't have, and I'm paraphrasing, who doesn't have whatever in him, he will take it out of you.
1: Correct.
0: Ladies, could you expound on that if I'm not saying it right?
1: Yeah, so if a man doesn't have money, he's going to take yours. He doesn't have confidence, he's going to take yours. He doesn't have peace, he's definitely going to take yours. And that leaves you drained. That leaves you exhausted. That leaves you a shell of a person. So it's very important to be aligned with someone who is like you. And on the flip side, same for the women. Like if she don't have money, she going to come take yours. If she ain't got peace, she going to come wreck your house up. So it goes both ways. I was speaking from a woman's perspective.
0: When it comes to relationships and finances, what are your thoughts on people who are dating and money?
1: Well, leaving a toxic marriage, leaving a marriage where the husband just took everything, locked me out. I'm going to be speaking.
0: Oh, that's your story.
1: Oh, you thought I was just playing. Yes. So I'm going to speak from that perspective.
0: Oh.
1: So there may be someone who met their husband and they've been married for 30 years and everything is peachy cream. Perfect. But there's more stories about people who leave and they don't know where the assets are. They don't have access to the money. So I believe do what makes you comfortable, but be mindful that you never know who this person really is 5-10 years down the line. So I am a proponent of a woman always having her own. So in case something happens, in case he decides to switch up, you are not financially dependent on him. That's why I have mentorship, coaching programs, teaching with having a digital product, have a skill set, have something. You cannot rely on a man. He is not a plan.
0: And where can people go and get them? Because I know that you have a free,
1: online class. Uh-huh.
0: Yeah.
1: See you at thebank.com.
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0: We got more with the fabulous Joy Hunt inside Love and R&B. It's Wine Time.
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0: 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Hey, you can go ahead and join me on TikTok Live. 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I am at KG Smooth, and it's a good time. 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

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Let's dig into KG's crate. On September 24th, 1996, Mint Condition released their third studio album, Definition of a Band, on Perspective Records. The album charted number 76 on the Billboard 200 and number 13 on the R&B chart. So let's go through the singles. The first one being What Kind of Man...

It's What Kind of Man Would I Be, the first single from In Condition, charted number 17 on the Billboard Hot 100 to number 2 on the R&B charts. The next single was one of my is one of my personal favorites, You Don't Have to Hurt No More.

That You Don't Have to Hurt No More, which debuted at number 32 on the Hot 100 and number 10 on the R&B charts. And the third and final single from this album was Let Me Be the One.

Let Me Be the One, the third and final single from Make Condition's third studio album, Definition of a Band. It charted number 70 on the R&B charts, man. Another one of the best albums of the 90s, the great 90s, Make Condition's Definition of a Band. Coming back, sharing your love story. This is Love and R&B.

0: You're listening to Love and R&B with KG Smooth. Time for tonight's love story. And tonight's love story is a love letter that I received from Kanitha to Daryl. And it reads, "Dear Daryl, if there's one thing I dream about, if there's something I'd wish for us, is that we stop fighting over the small things. For all I want is to feel good by your side and to be close to you. After thinking hard about all of the motives that led to our last argument, I've reached a conclusion. We have to be more patient with each other, as I believe love is still bonding us together. If someone has to give the first step at being more patient, I'm willing to do it. I'm willing to carefully choose my words before even pronouncing them. I'm willing never to say anything that might hurt you, because I love you, and I feel we can still be very happy together. I love you, Kanitha." But thank you for sharing that love letter, Kanitha. Coming back with more music. This is Lovin' R&B.
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4: 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Next hour, we'll step inside the Zendin for the Eye of the Storm Midnight Meditation. 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

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Before you go to bed tonight, remember this. Nothing kills you more than your own mind. Stop stressing over things you can't control. Breathe. Let your mind rest. You're going to be okay. I promise. And that's tonight's advice. Next, we'll step inside the Zen Den for the Eye of the Storm Midnight Meditation. Inside, Lovin' R&B.

0: 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Let's step inside the Zen Den for the Eye of the Storm Midnight Meditation. But tonight we are going to do some positive affirmations for healing. So repeat these affirmations. My feelings are real. My feelings are valid. My feelings matter. I am allowed to put myself first and prioritize my needs. I am allowed to say no to anything that does not support my highest good. I release the compulsion to bury my emotions with busyness. I am a real, breathing human being, not a statistic. I am allowed forgiveness. You stay with me. The vibes continue tonight. Inside, Love & R&B.
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9: Every time a mother dies, the loss doesn't stop with her, it ripples. 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
14: 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And call us to hear more about our layaway plans at 713-9-
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3: 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Going to do this every night. So yeah, every night we'll get the same vibes. 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

0: 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I'll be broadcasting live 2 until 7 this Friday at Bar 5015. That's 5015 Alameda, where everybody knows Steve.
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0: 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Join me, the Mad Hatter, for the voter registration roll call. I'll be broadcasting live 2 until 7 this Friday at Bar 5015. That's 5015 Alameda, where everybody knows Steve.
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0: Houston, this is what R&B sounds like. 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The legendary Babyface.

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2: Well, good morning to you, Ricky, and good morning to the Ricky Smiley Morning Show family. We're going to go to God in prayer this morning. You know, there are times in life where you just go through the motions of life. You don't know what's going to happen next, and you just are numb. Anybody ever been there before? And sometimes you wake up in the morning and say, hey, what's going to go wrong next, right? Because it's just one thing after another. So let's pray this morning. Father, today we just come to you, and we say thank you for being a good God. And we lift up every heart that feels overwhelmed this morning. And for those that are listening right now, those that feel as though they're in a battle, we pray that you will undergird them and strengthen them. For you are the God who sees, who knows, and who cares. And even when everything seems to be going wrong, you are still working behind the scenes, making sure everything goes right. So today, Lord, we ask for hope, the real, deep, unshakable hope, hope that rises above fear, hope

0: the details of everyday life. For every heart that's tired this morning and they're tired of waiting, we ask that you would show them that you have not forgotten them. Let them know that every delay is in their favor and it's part of your divine design. Now, Father, we ask that you would breathe new strength into every weary soul. Let them walk in confidence, knowing that your hand is on their life, that favor is chasing them down, and that hope is rising up. We thank you in advance for the turnaround, for the breakthrough, and for the peace that passeth all understanding. And we pray this in the name of Jesus. And everyone say, amen.
1: Hey, we appreciate you, Pastor Reva. Ladies and gentlemen, that was Pastor Reva Tim, senior pastor of the Majestic Life Church in Orlando, Florida. It's time for the praise break on the Rick Spider.

Hey, if the Lord don't do nothing else, he's done enough, y'all. Come on. Shout out to Gainesville, Florida this morning. This is you. Beverly Crawford, y'all.

the ultimate praise this morning, y'all. Yes, sir. Turn your radios all the way up, man. We're going hard this morning, man. For the man that woke us up this morning, y'all. Yes, sir. All right, y'all. Here's the First Church of Deliverance, Chicago.

0: Oh, man, Rick and Smiley Morning Show, the first Church of Deliverance in Chicago. I hope you got your praise on this morning, man. Yes, sir, this morning. All right, y'all, got your friend. Happy Wednesday. Got your friend Paige right here.
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0: 14 minutes after the hour, y'all. Front page right here. Alfreda's, good morning.
2: Good morning, Ricky. It's Wednesday, September 30th. Here's what's going on in the news. Weather is taking center stage again this week, so you might want to check before you head out. Flooding has forced evacuations in New Mexico and water rescues in Arizona and Utah. Now that threat is spreading into Texas, Oklahoma, Kansas, Nebraska, and Iowa. Hurricane Polo's leftovers are feeding the downpours, and more tropical moisture could keep them coming through Friday. If the roads underwater, don't test it. Turn around. Getting there is not worth losing your life. So, in other news, the Supreme Court is giving the Trump administration the green light for now to deport some immigrants to countries they're not even from. A lower court said people need a chance to challenge those transfers if they could face torture or persecution. The justices paused that ruling on Tuesday, and they're going to hear arguments in December. So deportations can proceed, but the legal fight is not over. And finally, Ricky, that afternoon coffee could be borrowing time from tonight's sleep.
0: Uh-oh.
2: Yeah. Do you have, I know you drink coffee in the morning. We're all big coffee drinkers, but after work, do you still have coffee later?
0: Oh, no.
2: Okay.
0: One a day. Only in the morning.
2: That's great, because a research review found that caffeine reduced sleep by about 45 minutes on average. For a typical cup of coffee, researchers estimated a cutoff nearly 9 hours before bed. So if you go to sleep at 10, that puts your last cup of coffee at about 1 o'clock. For info on these stories and more, go to RickySmileyMorningShow.com. 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
3: Rock T, the sports genius, is in the building.
4: Stewart doubles. Ionescu from way downtown. I think she let that one fly from Park Slope.
5: Yeah, man. The New York Liberty was shooting lights out last night. They swept the Minnesota Lynx. Liberty is the first team, the first 8 seed to beat the number 1 seed in the WNBA history playoffs, man. So they advance to the next round. Las Vegas Aces lose to the Indiana Fever. They even that series 1 game apiece. And MVP Asia Wilson got into it with a fan, little altercation, and received a technical foul that caused a little bit of a ruckus, man. So she explained what that altercation was.
6: I don't know if you guys know me, but I don't really get into the If I'm just walking, because I just got the foul, I'm chilling, and if I see a man come at me, taking steps towards me and pointing at me, I don't give a damn what you said. I don't give a damn how you said it, the tone. That is unacceptable. You don't step towards me. You never should step and point at me. I'm not for that at all. Excuse my French.
0: I don't blame you.
6: And God bless me. And you don't have to like me. You don't have to love me. You can hate me with all your heart, but I guarantee you will respect me.
0: Absolutely.
5: That's it. That part.
0: Yeah, he's standing his ass up walking towards her with his finger pointed, being entitled like a white Karen.
5: Come
0: just
5: on.
0: Being racist as hell. That's all it is.
5: Yeah.
0: They emboldened now. This administration got them all emboldened. They emboldened everywhere and all of them getting their ass whooped.
5: Come on, man.
0: Right after the prayer break. Excuse my language.
5: No, it's all good.
0: But it is what it is.
5: Yeah, well, let's get it, man. It's my quick sports report right there. Brad, got the hot spot coming up next. What you going to be talking about?
7: 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I got the details up next in the hot spot on the Ricky Smiley Morning Show.
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7: One Voyage, okay? Let's go. This is that cruise.
0: Ladies and gentlemen, this is your last.

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1: Teddy Riley, T.I., Keith Sweat, Eric Benet, the Brat, King George, Yale Hughley, and more. 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
7: 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Good morning, everybody. I'm your girl, Brat Tat Tat, and this is the Hot Spot where we bring you music, movies, and more. So let's get on off into it. Now, this is the Migos. This is something that the Migos fan have absolutely been waiting for, y'all. Quavo and Offset are teaming up again for the first time in about 5 years. Quavo's upcoming album, Chrome Life, will feature Offset on a song called Away. And this week, they previewed the song together at Quavo's album release party. Check it out.
1: Let's go.
7: Now, in case you missed it, the two have had their share of ups and downs over the years, especially after the death of Takeoff, which affected both of them in different ways. But now, the former Migo members are putting the past aside and getting back in that studio. And that's not it. The group is reportedly expected to release a final Migos album in 2027, featuring previously recorded verses from Takeoff. So congratulations to Quavo and Offset, and rest in peace to Takeoff. All right, y'all, moving on. A new report has came out, and it seems like Diddy is living pretty comfortable where he is. Now, according to NBC News, several men who spent time in Diddy's unit at the federal prison in New Jersey claim that he's been paying other inmates to cook, clean, and do his laundry, make his bed, and give him massages from time to time.
8: What? Wait a minute.
7: Yeah.
9: In jail?
7: His meals include curry chicken, pizza, and empanadas. Sources say... Sources allege that Diddy has access to contraband cell phones, which he reportedly uses to scroll Instagram and social media and view a few explicit images. He also is allegedly has access to alcohol, including a little bit of Hennessy every now and then. A spokesperson for Diddy declined to comment on Diddy's specific situation, but pushed back on the report, saying the media is portraying ordinary prison life as news.
9: Oh, that's ordinary?
7: Nah.
8: You got a little bread, yeah.
7: Wow. I don't know if that's ordinary prison life. I was locked up before. I ain't getting no massage.
9: I was thinking massage. Sign me up.
8: Yeah, that's why I hit the pause button. At.
7: Yeah.
1: You doing the massage. Yeah, Moe Dinkin and stuff like that.
7: Now, people will cook and clean and do the laundry. That's nothing. They appreciate that, as long as you give them a little something on their books and
8: you get
7: that, help them get some food and stuff. They will work to get the things that they need. So, you know, I guess some of those things are kind of normal. And to me, except the massages, I had never heard about that part.
8: Yeah, no.
10: Strong massages.
7: Yeah.
8: Yeah, buddy. Some deep tissues right there, boy.
7: You know what? No,
8: big
7: no.
8: Big arm over there. Give you a massage.
1: Bone cracking.
7: We going to wrap up the Hot Spot on that note. Oh, my God.
8: Ooh.
7: 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Shut up, y'all. And you can catch me on my social media at So Brett, coming up next week. Rock T, with that HBCU, know who we repping today, Rock T.
10: Bone crushing massage. Bruce.
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0: 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A crash case involving semis is much different, and if you don't know what you're doing, you can leave lots of money on the table. Many times there is separate insurance for the cab and for the trailer. Sometimes there are actually layers of other insurances and excess insurance that some lawyers may not know about because they don't see that many cases. 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A crash case involving a semi-truck is a totally different animal than a simple car crash. 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
2: 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Ron Murray, it's your time to shine, baby.
7: Yes, sir. Ron Murray tapping in. And if you know me, it's all about PQC, Paul Quinn College, the oldest HBCU west of the Mississippi River. Dallas is HBCU. And when people tend to ask me, Ron, why did you choose PQC? I look at it as PQC chose me. I was a young Army brat and it was that time to look for a college. Little did I know, I would find a family. And when I was on the yard, I was able to get my communications degree. Thank you so much to Professor Cheryl Smith. And I definitely had to join the oldest in the culture. Oldest, the greatest fraternity in the world, Alpha Phi Alpha Fraternity Incorporated. 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

0: Boys Cruise time is running out, man. We sail October the 1st out of Miami. So listen, do not miss it, man. 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Alfredis, what you got?
1: Well, Ricky, the New York Times polled TV critics and showrunners to create a list of the 100 best TV shows of the 21st century. Now, to be eligible, the show must have premiered in January of 2000 or later. So here are some of the top ones. Number one, Breaking Bad. Have you ever seen Breaking Bad? Anybody ever seen Breaking Bad?
2: So good.
3: Oh, yeah.
1: Such a good show. And Better Call Saul was good, too. That came after that. Number two, The Wire. We all saw The Wire, right?
3: Uh-huh.
1: Okay. Number three, Snowfall. We all saw Snowfall, right?
2: Yep.
1: Okay, that's number three. That's pretty good. Succession. Anybody see Succession?
2: Yes.
1: Oh, my gosh. The fashion is so good. It's so good. Number five, Game of Thrones. Anybody watch Game of Thrones?
3: Never got into it.
1: Stop playing with me.
2: I couldn't.
1: My dog is literally named after one of them.
3: What?
1: I got a dog named Daenerys. Y'all tripping.
2: Okay.
1: So good. Number six, Atlanta. I know we all saw Atlanta.
3: Oh, yeah.
4: Yeah.
1: Okay. And some others on the list are The Office, Stranger Things, Scandal. But I need to know where some other, there's some, like, missing.
3: Whole lot.
4: Shameless.
1: Oh, my gosh. Shameless is so good.
0: Sampson and Son. Did you ever...
1: Wait. 2000s and above.
0: Oh.
1: Girlfriends is not on the list? Or I don't know if it's not in the top five, top 10. How can they... The Bernie Mac show, y'all, that started in like 2001.
3: Right.
1: Everybody Hates Chris. Where is it on the list?
0: Okay.
2: Yeah.
1: Where's The Game? Remember The Game?
3: The Game, yeah.
1: Okay, I don't know if they're doing cartoons, but Boondocks, you better stop playing with me.
3: Boondocks is
4: Boondocks is legend.
3: Classic.
1: Yeah. Come on. Soul Food. Soul Food was 2000s.
0: Oh, really?
1: Soul Foods was 2000s.
2: Yeah, they seem like they're missing all the black ones.
1: And where is their That's So Raven?
3: Oh, come on, man.
1: That was a really good, wholesome show.
2: Yeah.
1: Ooh. Boy.
3: For kids.
1: For kids. That's So Raven with Raven Simone. That was a good show.
2: Yeah, man.
3: There's a lot of shows.
1: There's a lot of shows. They, the Community or whatever that was good. There's some good.
2: Yeah.
1: I see y'all.
0: I don't know what happened to me in scripted. I just can't.
5: Me neither.
0: I can't watch scripted.
5: I
0: did like ATL when it was coming on in a few of those episodes, especially when the dude was sitting up in jail and that transvestite was sitting up in there. Man, that killed me. That show was really, really good and well written, but I just.
1: You know what else?
2: How
1: to Get Away with Murder. Orange is the New Black was so good.
3: Uh-huh.
0: Mm. Now, I like Chicago. Y'all. I've been watching that. I've definitely been watching The Shy.
2: The Shy.
3: Yes. Anybody watch Curb Your Enthusiasm?
1: Oh, that's one of the best. Curb Your Enthusiasm is so great because I know they weren't using a script. Not possible.
3: Can we include Empire?
1: Yeah.
3: That little run Empire was on?
2: Yeah, I did
0: watch that.
2: They had a good run.
3: Uh-huh.
1: Come on. These
3: what about
1: these
3: Power? Yes, you 50 Cent. Yes.
1: Power.
0: Oh, yeah.
2: Raising
0: yeah.
2: Canaan. Yeah, man.
1: Some of these should have broke the top 20 at least.
2: Yeah. I agree.
1: That's crazy. But y'all, let me tell you something. Ricky, y'all go back and watch Game of Thrones. The first three episodes are going to be like gore and sex. But after you get past those, it starts. Like it's
3: good
1: starts.
3: Combination.
1: Yes, it starts.
2: I heard it's amazing.
1: It's so good. You'll be hooked.
0: Wow.
1: You'll be hooked. Hey.
0: Appreciate that, Alfredis. All right, y'all. I got your welcome call. Y'all can go ahead and hit me up now, 866-9-R-I-C-K-E-Y. 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
23: 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Yeah. Yeah. 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Oh. Yeah.
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35: So you just gonna season that chicken with salt and pepper, huh? No onion powder, no garlic powder, nothing, huh? Jesus be the seasoning. 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You gonna learn this to your mama. So you ain't gonna put no boiling water on that floor, huh? You just gonna sweep it every single day. 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Girl nasty. 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You ain't gonna put in a bowl of nut. Just raw dog and let all the bacteria get all over the meat.
0: Oh, mighty no. So you just gonna let the little dog walk around the kitchen and eat all the crumbs that fall off the stove, huh? You ain't gonna put him up or nothing. Just walk around with a little wig. Boy, you done messed up today. I ain't eat nothing. You ain't never worry about me. Tell you something. You ain't get ready to Alfredo my boy to death. That boy used to eat him a meat in two sides. That boy like he 100 pounds when that boy hungry. You got you some life insurance, son, because you gonna need it. Hey, day, I told you not to marry that girl. That girl ain't no good. That girl ain't no good.
1: Boy, oh, that's fun name. Gary.
2: Coming up next, y'all, prayers, honey, for Jay-Z and Jane. We're going to talk about Jay-Z and Jane next. 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
7: Good morning, Ricky. Good morning, America. Good morning to you. It's Wednesday, a beautiful day in the neighborhood. And here's what's happening in celebrity news. Y'all, back in December of 2024, y'all, a bombshell lawsuit, honey, accused rap mogul Jay-Z of assaulting a beautiful 13-year-old girl at an MTV Video Music Awards after party back in 2000. Well, y'all, they're saying that the woman's story quickly fell apart, and now, y'all, she has fully recanted her accusations against him. They're saying in a new document, court document filed recently and obtained by Rolling Stone, they're saying Jane Doe, y'all, admits, honey, her entire story was false, and she never met the rap icon. Sean Jay-Z Carter never raped me, she said. I have never met or spoken to Mr. Carter. Mr. Carter never engaged in any inappropriate conduct toward me, whatever. And Jane wrote in the declaration submitted down to the Manhattan Federal Court. She said, quote, there is no truth to any of my claims against Mr. Carter. She said, I understand my false accusations have caused Mr. Carter immense pain, y'all, suffering and damage, y'all, that can never be fully done. Huh? Any of the mints?
6: I'm not sure.
8: I'm not.
6: You thought they're immersed. Let's just go with it. We know what you're saying. Let's go. Just immersed sound better. We're just gonna go with the sound.
7: Immersed pain. Honey. Yes, right. She suffered, honey. Now, Jane Doe, y'all, said she was not promised any compensation from Jay-Z for her declaration. Now, Jay-Z vigorously denied the allegation in 2024 and pleaded, y'all, with a judge to speed up the case due to the highly sensitive nature of the allegations against him. A lot of people say 200.

0: Beyonce probably got in that baby, honey, and said, wait a minute, you tramp. You don't have to sit here, honey, talking about my husband doing stuff, knowing that he didn't do it and what have you and stuff. But they're saying Jay-Z is no longer suing the woman, but he's suing her lawyer. So I guess, honey, for being, for even taking the case or what have you. So we're going to follow that story, and I'm glad it's over with and stuff now. But, you know, wherever there's a little smoke, there's some fire. But I still feel, honey, that there's something else to this. But, you know, we're going to just go ahead on with what they're saying. And, honey, she ain't never met him, and he ain't never met her. All right, moving on in other celebrity news. This story here, I just don't know what to do. I'm trying to like Megan Thee Stallion, but it's too much going on. Now,
1: what
0: Megan Thee Stallion, Ricky, she just saying too much stuff. She said, reveal y'all, that she was in a panic, honey, 24-7 during her relationship with Klay Thompson. She said, my nervous system needed to calm down, y'all. Now, they said that the high girl coach.
1: They said black men stretch you, though.
0: Yeah, they do stretch it, but God, dog, but they seemed like they was happy at one moment. They, honey, hit them, bought her a yacht, and they was kissing and carrying on the boat and stuff. Now, she said her nerves were bad. Was it just fake, honey? You know, she said, when something is meant for you, she said, it's going to be easy. She said, it's going to be right. It's not going to feel like a panic all the time. She said that she felt like she was living in a constant state of panic and needed to focus on calming herself down. She said, I feel like, honey, that's what I was in, constantly on edge, honey. She explained, my nervous system needed to calm down. She said, I feel like I was in a panic 24-7. The rapper also opened up about the frightening incident, y'all, that led her to being rushed, honey, from the theater to a hospital for performing at the Moulin Rouge. Megan said, y'all, that she initially feared that she was having a stroke, honey, after suddenly experiencing alarming symptoms, honey, during the performance. She said, I thought I was having a stroke, she said, because she said, I wasn't even getting any oxygen to my brain. She said, so my hands had frozen, my face had frozen. She said, I was trying to tell everybody that I didn't, honey, and everything wasn't okay. Then she went on to talk and it go back to what I said yesterday. Black men stress you.
2: But, you know? Jerry, haven't you ever been so stressed before? Like I understand what she is going through. Everybody in the world, men and women, have been through that. When you've been in a relationship with somebody and you're just like, oh, is my nervous system going to get right? You just don't know what's coming next around the corner.
0: So that's why you didn't do black.
2: Yep. Boy,
0: ooh, I mean, no.
2: I have dated black men.
1: Oh, my
2: men.
1: God.
0: Sorry, man. No, I mean, I'm just asking because, I mean, she understands. I mean, Megan's
2: I have dated
0: truth.
2: Black men. What are you saying? You have met my black
0: boyfriend.
2: Well,
0: yeah, but I mean, they stress you out, honey, like you was just saying.
2: White
0: to get
2: men
0: to what
2: stress
0: you, got.
2: You out, too, as men. See, yep. it's your whoever you love can stress you, you know?
0: Really?
2: That's what it is.
0: Well, honey, we know who you love. Honey.
2: Oh,
0: ain't
2: my God.
0: Right,
2: you're so
0: no, I was just saying.
2: You're a bully.
1: They get along
3: they
1: great.
3: They all can stress
0: yeah,
3: you.
0: They get along great. That's right, Ricky, because guess what? He ain't who. That's why she killed
2: him.
4: That's not true.
0: But we love you.
2: My daddy is a black man, and so
0: but your man
2: you love
0: ain't.
2: My mama, so.
0: Yeah, your dad is, but your
2: okay. Ricky, you sorry?
0: Oh, but anyway, I'm sorry.
1: Y'all so messy and petty.
3: You ain't sorry
2: at all.
3: Ignore him, Alfreda.
0: I feel so bad. Oh, well, we're going to shout a loud now.
3: Yeah.
0: Sha-la-la-la-la.
3: Thank you, God.
2: Sha-la-la-la-la.
0: Well, she agrees with that, but I've been stressed. You say, have you ever been stressed
2: you
0: up so much?
2: You are stressing me out.
0: The color today, honey, is one of my favorite colors. My color today is baritone blue. On the high end, you say baritone blue, and on the low end, you say beautiful navy. That's your color for the day. Sha-la-la-la, Alfredo.
1: Oh, my God. Y'all give it up for Gary Winnesee. All right, I got your wake-up call. Y'all get that man out the phone now. 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

0: in ya, in ya. Love that damn song right there. Brett. Damn, I love that song. All right, I got your wake-up call. Y'all get up and down. The phone line's wide open. 866. That sounds like Grish. Oops. Oh.
1: It's 6 o'clock. 6 o'clock. Time to rock.
0: Greg, I'm sorry. wrong station. Oh. Well, y'all know. 8669, Ricky, yeah. 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

0: morning. This is Felix Jones. Wake up, wake up, wake up.
1: 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Wake up, wake up, wake up.
2: 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I want to share a shout out to the Ricky Smiley Morning Show. 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
3: 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Wake up, wake up, wake up.
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5: 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I am from Greenville, South Carolina. Wake up, wake up, wake up.
6: 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Wake up, wake up, wake up.
7: 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Wake up, wake up, wake up.
8: 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This is Kenyatta Latoya calling from Orlando, Florida. Wake up, wake up, wake up.

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Coming

0: bottom of the hour. Happy Wednesday, man. It is about that time for the good, the bad, and the what the hell. All right, Alfreda, tell me something good.
1: Okay, Ricky. A couple in San Francisco, they were rushing to the hospital because the woman was going into labor, right? But guess what? They got stuck in traffic. The family had to pull over and call 911, but the first responders, guess what? They got caught in traffic, too. They couldn't get to them because of all that traffic. But amazingly, there just happened to be a doula stuck in the same traffic. So, wow. You know, that's a woman who helps people give birth naturally. And she helped coach the mother through labor. See, there's angels all around us.
0: Wow.
1: You just never know where your angel may come from. Paramedics eventually got there but had to park two blocks away. And then they had to run to reach the family. They got there just in time to help deliver the baby. So,
0: Gary, you were so ugly when you was a baby. They used to have to feed you with a slingshot. Sit you in the corner.
1: Ricky. No. No, sir.
2: That's pretty ugly right there.
1: Gary, no, you're ugly. Ugly.
3: Mama used to breastfeed him with a straw.
0: Super day.
4: Yeah.
0: Super day when he came out, the doctor pushed him back in. He said, we ain't doing this.
4: And look at us now.
2: That's pretty ugly. No, he
0: turned out into a beautiful swan, didn't you, Gary?
4: That's right, honey. For my ugly dog.
1: Let him know.
0: Appreciate that, Alfreda. All right, Special K, what you got in bad news?
5: Okay, here we go. A 22-year-old South Florida woman gave birth to a baby boy with a dark skin tone claims that drinking too much coffee during pregnancy caused him to be born black.
4: Oh,
5: yeah, I'm going to say that's a lie. According to reports, the man asked his wife why their child's skin color was like that. The woman claimed that the reason was her husband consuming large amounts of coffee when she first got pregnant.
0: She sure was.
5: Oh, man. Now, yeah. At first, the man believed his wife. And he felt guilty for... at first, he believed her and felt guilty for doubting her. It's noted that the couple's been married for 8 months. Wait a minute. Despite this, they continue to live together. And the man is reportedly showing love and care for his newborn child.
0: So, was it the coffee or was it somebody was stirring it like coffee?
5: Somebody was stirring that thing like coffee.
4: You get stirred up, dog.
1: Wow.
4: Yes, so.
0: Yeah. Wow. Boy, that's one of the funniest jokes that Bernie Mac said. When you get it, it's stirring like coffee.
6: And the way he say it. Move a little coffee.
0: They're like,
6: move a little coffee.
4: Bone chunks.
0: Oh, my God. Hey, I appreciate that. And, Brad, you got the what the hell news, huh?
6: I do, Ricky. In Atlanta, a MARTA Transit employee received a $620,000 paycheck error, and the money has not yet been returned, according to Atlanta News First. Okay. Now, the employee who was responsible for cleaning stations received a check for $620,000 in overtime pay they allegedly did not earn. Now, the error wasn't discovered until July, and the money has still not been reimbursed. 5 months later, MARTA stated that the overpayment resulted from a clerical error, and a MARTA spokesperson said that the agency has tried to work with the employee to recover the funds and resolve the issue without legal action, but they are unable to find him.
4: Deuces.
6: There are reports that he moved unexpectedly with no forwarding address. Both the employee who received the extra money and the employee involved in the clerical mistake are no longer with MARTA. That's because they somewhere together on an island.
1: Okay.
6: Enjoying that money. Enjoying that shmoney.
4: He got a ghost.
6: Come on now.
0: Yeah, where you think they moved to, Special K? Where they at?
4: They probably in Punta Cana.
0: Yeah, they gone. They ain't coming back.
4: They might be living in Bimini.
0: Okay. Yeah, if they in Thailand, they millionaires for sure.
6: Of course.
5: Or
6: yes.
5: The Philippines or something
0: what?
5: Like that.
0: Yeah.
6: Be good. They're like go downtown. Everybody.
0: Get you a 30-cent hot dog in Thailand. Boy, they rich forever.
6: Yeah.
0: All right, y'all. Hey, appreciate that, y'all. Listen, man, we got the chicken and waffle mix coming up next, man. And will Black Tony show up for work? I believe he's going to come. Y'all got to have faith this morning. More Ricky Smiley Morning Show coming up.
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1: This Texas Senate update is brought to you by Kaushi. From the Texas House to the center of a historic high-stakes battleground Senate race, James Tallarico has upended state politics. A former middle school teacher and seminary student running a populist campaign centered on working families, Tallarico has drawn millions of eyes and cross-party endorsements in his race against Attorney General Ken Paxton. Whether he's shaking up the conventional wisdom or driving record engagement across the Lone Star State, Tallarico remains one of the most talked about political figures in the country. How will the Texas Senate showdown shake out? Don't just guess. Track the shifts as they happen. The midterm markets are moving faster than ever, and every major political outcome has a price tag. 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

0: Ricky's Modern Morning Show. Happy Wednesday. What up, y'all? Hope everybody having a safe drive to work. Hope everybody having a blessed morning, man. Hey, what up, John Lyon?
1: I'm good, man. Y'all do the real big foot T-Pain, man. I peak birthday. You don't know. Hit me up on the gram, J-A-H Lyon Sound.
0: J-A-H Lyon Sound. Hey, big dog. Appreciate you, man. Hey, y'all. It is homecoming at Miles College, man. Listen, tomorrow morning we're going to be broadcasting live from the campus. From the campus of Miles College, man. I'm so excited about that, man. Y'all make sure y'all tune in. We're going to have a special guest. Pastor Mike Jr. is going to be joining us. So excited to have Mike Jr. on, and the one and only, the president of Miles College, Dr. Bobby Knight. If you're looking for a great institution to send your children to, you make sure that you look into the to Miles College. Pastor William Murphy, graduated from Miles, and Pastor Charles Jenkins, also a Miles College graduate. So we're so excited to be broadcasting live from Miles College on tomorrow morning. All right, Blatt, Tony, where you at? Yeah, hello? You didn't even call in?
2: He said, I ain't even going to call in today.
0: Damn.
2: He said, I'm going to show
0: phone
2: him.
0: Phone got cut off.
2: He said, I'm going to show them.
0: What happened to his phone, Rock?
2: I'm not even going to show up for my call.
0: Right. How you going to call it? How you going to not call in?
2: Right.
0: So did you quit?
3: I'm right here, sir.
2: You're going to not show up
0: for your call. What's up with your phone, Black Tony?
3: I don't know what's up with your phone. What's up? No. What's up with your phone, Sally? What's up with your everything, Sally?
0: Oh. Well, what you mean?
3: Talking to me like we cool, Sally. Man,
0: we the one giving you an opportunity.
3: I'm not coming down there till you give me apologies, Sally. You got to apologize.
0: For what?
3: Talking bad about me.
0: Bro, I ain't never said nothing bad about you.
3: You said something. You know what you said, Sally. You said what you said, Sally. Told somebody I'd be lying all the time. Talking about Black Tony be lying. So he ain't got the kind of word Black Tony be making no excuse. Talking about, Black Tony be acting like his family done went through this and went through that. And Black Tony be making talking about this happened and that happened, but it was really a TV show or a movie. Talking about Black Tony be acting like his grandmama pregnant again and all that. And Black Tony be acting like his nephew them did something. And Black Tony be talking about he had a surgery or operation or something. Black Tony be faking like he done got arrested. You said all of that, Shawty. Don't nobody be believing him, but I freed her because she's slow. And
2: what?
3: Then Black and Rock T, and he be believing him because he dog too.
2: Yep.
3: And you said, and Black Tony be making up, acting like his car done got repossessed. Man, Shawty, you said all of that, Shawty.
0: Well, is all that stuff true, Black Tony?
3: Yeah, but that's not the point.
4: Wait.
3: He had to say it, though.
0: Right. It's true, but I had to say it. John, what's wrong with it, John?
1: It's my special kind of stupid, yo.
4: Exactly.
3: So am I feeling hurt? I'm not coming today, Shadow, because you need to apologize to me, Shadow.
0: All right.
3: So you say I'm sorry, Shadow.
0: I'm sorry, Black Tony.
3: All right, but I accept your apology then.
0: Are you coming to work?
3: Yeah, I'm gonna come tomorrow. Today, it don't count till tomorrow. So.
0: All right.
3: So you apologize today, then you acting on the apologies to start the next day. That's how work.
0: All right, we at Miles College tomorrow.
3: Yeah. All right, so I'll be there.
0: You know where Miles College at?
3: Yes, it's a mile from him.
0: Bye, Black Tony.
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3: 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Our legacy is at stake, and James Tallarico knows it. More Black women die in childbirth in Texas than in any state in the country. And Republicans just cut $1 trillion from Medicaid. Across our communities, hospitals are already closing their maternity wards. James Tallarico has a plan that saves Black lives. He would ensure every mother has access to prenatal care and paid maternity leave. And he would expand maternal care, because no mother should drive hours or miss a paycheck for health care. We carry this legacy. Let's carry it forward.
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1: Can I get a sausage, egg, and cheese on the English muffin?
2: Okay.
1: And a hash brown on the side. 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
2: And that muffin with sausage, egg, or just an egg?
1: Sausage and egg and cheese. 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
2: 708.
1: Precise.
3: 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Them new veneers. I had them things whistling, boy. Gary.
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5: Alright, party people, 4 minutes after the hour. Gary has the tea and the color of the day. Gary, good morning.
6: Good morning, Ricky. Good morning, America. Good morning to you. It's Wednesday, a beautiful, beautiful day in the neighborhood. And here's what's happening in celebrity news. Ricky, when I got this story, it's a very painful story, but I'm definitely going to talk about it now. It's being reported, y'all, that Savannah James, the beautiful wife of LeBron James, y'all, they're saying, y'all, that people saying that she was very ugly and stuck up. Now, here it goes. She flew first class, y'all, with her longtime friend and business partner, Miss April McDaniel. They said they flew, and Miss April Hunt happened to fly coach. Now, they're saying that April told Boardroom's Middle Wealth that first class wasn't in her budget, and Savannah said that her friends have never expected her to pay their way. She said, now, they can be close without pretending that they have the same money. She said, and now, you know, people want to know if Savannah was right or not, but here's what Savannah had to say.
7: There's two different lifestyles that exist. Savannah has accommodated where I'm at. So, like, if we want to go away, I can't just be like, all right, we're going away tomorrow because I'm on a budget. Even if we're going on the same trip, I don't feel the need to be in first because that's not in my budget. We actually talked about it on our pod, and people were very critical of her being in first and me being in business and me going up to first and getting in her bed and watching a movie. They was, like, offended. And I was like, why? I can't afford first.
8: My friends are very respectful of my situation.
7: Good. Okay.
8: All of them. And I think that they are, you know, if I'm like, we're going somewhere, they already understand what it is. There's no expectation of like taking care of something.
6: Now, I am not mad at Savannah, honey.
5: Yeah, that's fair.
6: Because my thing is this, and I experienced something like that, and I'll never go through it again. I had friends that I thought was supposed to be my friends that I was going to damn die with, did everything with them, gave them, honey, opportunities to do stuff with me when I went to these events. Honey, you on first class, first seat, first one, everything. Then all of a sudden, when they damn get sensitive, they stop talking to you and what have you. I will never do that again. Right. I ain't doing nothing for no damn body, no more. If we going somewhere, you sitting in the damn back if I got to sit in front because I'm at work. So that's the bottom line. So I'm not mad at Savannah at all. Girl,
5: she ain't wrong.
6: No, she's not wrong.
5: And out of all of you getting, get an understanding. Mm-hmm. They have an understanding, and that cuts down on entitlement. You know what I'm saying? You can't count somebody else's pockets.
0: Right.
5: And be hooking up with folks because somebody's connected to somebody that, you know, that has money or whatever. Are your friend, those are genuine friends. If they can really go on a trip and not expect for her to pay, and those are her real friends. And if she do pay for something or whatever, you count it as a blessing.
6: Exactly. Because people are attacking her behind it. Honey, Alfreeze, what would you have done? I mean, would any of y'all have done the same thing? Let your friend sit in the back or you would have paid with girl? Come on, sit up here in front. Then next week, we can't talk to each other. You're not talking to him. Now they spend all this damn money on your first class seat.
0: Well, I'm the friend that sits
6: personal.
0: In the back.
6: It is personal.
0: Oh, goodness. Wow. I'm the friend that sits in the back, and I don't have a problem with

0: What'd you say, Alfredo?
1: I'm the friend that is flying coach. And I don't have a problem with my... Generally, my friends will be like, well, let me come sit with you. But I'm flying coach, and I don't have a problem with them sitting in first.
2: Brett. Yeah, man. What you think, Brett?
3: Well, you know, I vowed that it was a thing for me once I did become successful that I would never fly coach again. And I promised that to myself, and I uphold that. So if I can,
0: your
3: I will
0: friends.
3: Just put us both. I will put us all up front.
2: Yeah.
0: All right. Special guest.
1: I get that.
2: But it just depends on the friends and the type of friends. If it's a good yeah. friend that's there for you, and you got it like that, if you
3: right.
2: have it like that.
3: Right.
2: Or whatever. Because everybody's situation. Because that's LeBron's money. It ain't Savannah's money.
0: Exactly.
1: Well, but, you know, here's the thing. If you're going to Europe and it's like an 8-hour flight, it's
4: now
1: almost like you're
4: going to Japan.
1: Yeah, yes. It's like you're not flying together. You got to sit in first class with your friend, and or they got to sit back with you because that's like part of the trip.
3: Japan.
4: Yeah, they were going overseas. It was an overseas flight.
3: Oh,
4: so
3: yeah. That's different.
4: I think that's something they should discuss up front. And she say, hey, girl, you know, it's a long trip. I want you to fly up here with me. I don't want you to feel no kind of way. I'm just going to go ahead and hook you up and get you a ticket.
1: Right.
3: That's sweet.
4: When you're on that level of wealth, she ain't going to feel it. So, you know.
0: Yeah, but my thing is this, though. You wealth or whatever stuff. We were friends. And then, honey, tomorrow, like, oh, I said something wrong. Are you sensitive? And now we ain't talking no more? And I just spent all this money?
4: That's not their situation.
2: They'll cut you off. They'll cut you off. Hotels and eat off of you and... fly first class and do all of this stuff and then cut you off like you don't mean nothing, like basically like you never meant anything to them for
0: exactly.
2: Or whatever, and then won't tell you what you did wrong
0: in order
2: for you to correct it, like, because ain't nobody perfect. If I did That's something true. I said something out of the way, you know, to be fair, let me know what I did or said so I can make the correction. But
3: but
2: since you the ones successful in making money, they just assume that you're a bad person, and then you get casted out of the friend circle that you've been friends with since elementary school and high school and all that stuff, and then you don't get invited to stuff, and you get treated a certain way, and you're the problem. You're always the problem with everything. You done helped bought cars and bought plane mm-hmm. tickets and did all this kind of stuff and been very nice, and the minute you set one boundary or if it don't work out, sometimes the job don't work out. You know what I'm saying? I got fired from the Dub Banks Morning Show. I was on the Dub Banks Morning Show. Me and Didi McGuire, Coco Brother, and Biz Markie on the morning show. When I got fired, I said, hey, Doug, if there's anything you need, let me know. If you still want to use the Spring phone calls, you can. If you need me to make something, you can. Thank you for the opportunity. I love you, and I appreciate you. And I told the boss the same thing. You can't spit on your way out.
0: Nope.
2: So then when it came time for me to get this job, I was able to go back and get a resume because I was nice when I left. You don't have to spit on your way out. You don't have to. Because did you spit when you got the checks that you got? It don't work out all the time. It's just like a relationship. You don't hate all your exes. Okay, it didn't work out. Yeah. Why can't we be friends and raise the kids?
5: Too much like right.
2: Yeah, it don't make sense. But entitlement is real, and what she's setting up is not breeding entitlement.
1: Right.
2: And so I can respect their relationship.
1: You should not expect it, but appreciate it.
5: Yeah.
1: When it's,
2: but I'm with you,
1: know
2: you
1: I mean?
2: Gary. They'll show you your ass up and receive. When I went into the Nike store, everybody got something. Ask them on the show. I ain't never asked, like, hey, okay, we all going to eat. We all going to stay in the same motel. We all going to get some macaroni and cheese. We all going to do cooking and stuff, and then get in a space where they don't even speak to you.
1: Mm.
2: That's crazy.
0: And
2: that's
0: then
2: insanity.
0: Honey, go on social media, honey, and have a barbecue, honey, and say, look at this, and you ain't invited to it. I'm like, oh.
2: Or a wedding. Man.
0: Yeah, so there you have it. All right, y'all, that's it. Now we're going to sha-la-la. Sha-la-la, baby. Yes, Lord, sha-la-la. Yes, Lord. The Kahlua today, honey, is one of my favorite Kahlua. My Kahlua today, guys, is baritone blue. On the high end, you say baritone blue, and on the low end, you say beautiful navy blue. That's your Kahlua for today.
2: Let me say something. Turn the music off. Let me say something. I need everybody to condition their mind for people not to do the right thing and be surprised if they do what's right. If they send a thank you card, if they say, I appreciate you, if they continue the relationship and the friendship, then be surprised. But don't be surprised when people do what people do, because that's what they do. And you should not expect, it should never catch you off guard. I said, well, that's what I expected. And your feelings won't be hurt, because what more do you expect from people like that? But be surprised when people say, hey, man, I appreciate you. I appreciate the opportunity. I love you. Anything you ever need, give me a call. Then be shocked when you get that thank you card. All right. Appreciate that, Gary. Y'all give it up for Gary with the T. It's Wellness Wednesday. It's Wellness Wednesday. Dr. Collier is back to answer all your health questions. Hit us up at 866-9-R-I-C-K-E-Y. 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
16: Good morning, Ricky Smiley. Rock T, Special K, Gary with the T, Elfridas, and the Brett. And thank you, Richard Smiley, for the opportunity to bring healthcare information to the listeners of the Ricky Smiley Morning Show. So, Ricky,
14: yeah.
16: I want to talk about the latest, biggest social media phenomenon that concerns your health. In late 2025, an influencer declared creatine as the supplement of the year on social media. It took off tremendously. Since then, the supplement is the talk of the gym and among people who stay fit by working out. I want to start off with Rock T, special commentator. Rock T, you know, he's extraordinarily physically fit, and I know that he works out, so I want to know whether he has any questions about creatine.
17: Man, that used to be the thing that all athletes took because they felt like it was going to enhance their ability to gain muscle mass, but is it true?
16: Well, let's start off with what exactly is creatine. It's an endogenous compound, meaning it's made in the body. Exogenous means you take it in. It's endogenous. Your liver and your kidneys make creatine. It is made from three amino acids that your muscles use as a source of energy. It's produced in vertebrate animals, so basically animals with a spine, and occurs in muscle cells. So long a favorite of people, of exercise enthusiasts, bodybuilders in particular. It's another product that's credited with multiple benefits, including brain function and regulating blood sugar. Okay, the evidence does not support those two claims, but when it comes to adding lean muscle mass, the evidence does support those benefits. So one big caveat, Rocky, taking creatine supplements isn't enough to see strength gains. You actually have to work out. There have been at least 35 studies that found that when creatine supplements were combined with resistance training, men added about 2 to 3 pounds of lean body mass.
18: Okay, I have a question because there's a lot of women at the gym that are like, women should be doing this now. You know, once you hit 50, it could really help us. I don't do the heavy weights. You know, I'm like lifting 8 pounds and I'm barely being able to do it. But I'm just wondering, should we be, you know, I don't want to bulk up. I know people hate to hear that, but I don't want to be like I don't want to be a muscle. No,
17: yeah.
18: I don't want to be a muscle lady.
17: Yeah,
16: Ryan, we don't want you to be a muscle lady.
4: WWF ladies.
18: But that's why I don't take it. But I hear it's really good for, you know, for
4: us. Want your husband
18: age.
4: Coming to bed to Tony Atlas?
17: Move over, Steve.
4: Want to be bent over looking like junkyard dog?
17: Yes, sir.
16: Okay, so I have Freitas. Yes. Our bodies create about 1 gram of creatine per day in the liver, kidneys, and pancreas after you eat protein. Okay. But to achieve the full strength and muscle building benefits, you need at least 5 grams of creatine daily. So 3 to 5 grams is the recommended amount for a woman. Animal proteins, particularly red meat and fish, contain creatine naturally, but you can't eat enough red meat and fish to get to that 3 to 5 gram level. So this is where supplementation can help. Your muscles convert creatine into phosphocreatine, which stimulates the production of adenosine triphosphate, or ATP. That is the fuel that fuels your cells on a cellular level. So for a woman taking this, as long as you can do resistance training, it doesn't have to be weight training at all. Just something that gets your muscles moving, they will absorb more of the creatine, create more ATP, and you will be more physically fit. But you won't bulk up and look like a man or look less feminine.
17: Okay. Well, Dr. Carr, if you don't work out, is it safe?
16: Well, if you don't work out, it doesn't do anything. Literally, you get no response from it. So there are people that take it every morning. You know, they wake up in the morning, they take it as one of their routine supplements, but they're not working out, so they get zero benefit from it. It has no impact on fat metabolism, so it won't lead to fat burning, and it won't make you leaner. So you really have to supplement the creatine with exercise. And again, resistance training is the best. Lifting light weights is always what I recommend. I don't like this trying to lift your own body weight or more, you know, what you can pump one time. All you want to do is damage your rotator cuff or do something else damaging to the body. So, you know, just lighter weights, more reps with lighter weights and or resistance training is the most effective way to accomplish your objective.
4: Now you're at Chris Brown and Usher concert, standing behind her. She got on the evening gown looking like Michael Irvin. Sitting there holding hands for Emmitt Smith at the concert. And wonder why they won't bring your ass on stage and sing to you.
5: Yeah, man.
18: Put me in, coach. Come on.
4: Because you're looking like Dak Prescott. All right, let's go to the phones. Get out of 8669, Rick, 866.
5: You could be playing with Baltimore Ravens. 6'4".
4: We're going to play that coming out. Yeah, the gospel stage play. You're too big to be a sissy. We're going to play that. All right, let's go to the phone. You're on with Dr. Collier. Good morning.
7: I know I'm not pronouncing it right, but I've got a call back from my doctors, and they were telling me that my cortisol levels from my kidneys is a little high. They said it's up 3 points. I just wanted to find out, is there anything to really, really worry about?
16: Well, that's the cortisol. So you're close enough. That's a good pronunciation. Medical stuff isn't hard. Don't be shy about looking at it. Yeah, that can cause uncontrolled high blood pressure and or blood pressure swings. And you can be fine 1 minute and then the next minute your blood pressure shoots up extraordinarily high. So there are classes of medications that deal with what's called the renin-angiotensin-aldosterone system, or RAS system, which is the connection between your kidneys and your blood pressure. So if your cortisol levels are a little high, there are some things that you can do, or medications, classes that you can take that will help mimic that or help limit it, so to speak, so the cortisol doesn't affect your blood pressure that way. So it is of concern. It is something that can be easily addressed. So that is why, you know, I recommend a angiotensin receptor blocker class drug to control your blood pressure. That would be lisinopril, losartan, olmesartan, or a medication like that to help with that. Also, spironolactone is very good for renin-angiotensin-aldosterone system controlled blood pressure. So talk to your doctor. Make sure you come up with a treatment plan that's best for you.
4: Hey, right here, you done walked in the kitchen to Derrick Henry eating some Alba Jacks.
16: Good morning, baby. How you doing?
4: Right.
17: Got some milk.
4: She got a brown and got milk running down her chest. Been working out too much.
17: Big old biceps.
4: Right.
17: Big old back. Back look like a king cobra.
16: When you get that back spread like that, that's a bit too much.
4: Hey,
16: that's
4: man.
16: A bit too
4: hold
16: much.
4: On, Dr. Hey, you need to stop. You need to stop. Stop right there, Dr. Carter. Don't go. Stop right there.
17: You got the
4: nerve to wear. Oh, man, I'm crying. More you. More you.
17: That big wearing flip-flops.
4: Size 14.
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0: All right, y'all, Rick's Mountain Morning Show. Hey, everybody out there, this is a gospel stage play that's coming to a city near you.
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0: The producer name is Seymour Butts. Oh, man, y'all need to stop.
5: Fashion for Shims.
0: Let's get serious. All right, everybody get it together.
5: All right, man.
0: All right, get it together. Calm down. All right, especially me. All right, y'all. We got the one and only Dr. MJ Colley on with us this morning. Hit us up at 8669-RIC.
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8: Okay.
6: The sugar in the juice raises insulin levels, which helps increase creatine uptake in the muscles. Typically, one scoop of powder is enough to cover the 3 to 5 grams recommended. Please note that more is not better. There are reports of kidney damage, liver damage, blood sugar concerns, heart problems, muscle cramps, muscle pulls, dehydration, and worst of all, diarrhea. Those are the common side effects, particularly when above the recommended level. So one scoop, that's pretty universal. A scoop gives you what you need, but most people think more is better, and that's why they come to my office and they end up having problems with kidney and liver damage.
0: Right. Okay. All right, let's go to the phone. Joe and Dr. Collier, good morning.
9: Good morning. I would like to ask the doctor, what is his recommendation for weight loss that also doesn't allow you to have the skeletal facial look?
6: Okay, that is called GLP-1 face, and the GLP-1 class drugs are the most effective weight loss methodology, bar none. This is the greatest breakthrough in the history of medicine, and it's getting everybody healthy because of the other benefits. The problem is not the medications. The medications don't cause the GLP-1 face, as they're referred to. It's the rapid weight loss. And so if you moderate your weight loss, lose it slower, or, you know, in initial phases, you're not going to lose facial fat, so you're not going to get the Ozempic face, as they call it. But if you do that on slow and steady, then you're not going to have that. But my lipo drops, which control your fat loss, you don't lose the fat in your face, don't lose the muscle supporting your face. It requires and allows your weight loss to be about 98% fat only, so then you won't get that. So all my patients that are taking GLP-1s, I recommend that they take the lipo drops. It is a unique product that gives you that benefit.
0: Okay, you're on with Dr. Carly. Good morning.
10: Yes, I was wondering, does beetroot have any help with like ED in men?
6: This is, an internet phenomenon. People are talking about it on social media. I have not heard of beetroot giving you any real benefit. It's a good supplement from the perspective of overall general health, but it's not going to help with ED or other dysfunction. If you want some benefit from that, you need my Lipo-T. Lipo-T will give you what you need. It will enhance the intensity, or what's called tumescence, of your erections, makes it longer and harder, and enhances the intensity of your orgasm. If your orgasm is now 5 to 6 on a scale of 10, it'll be 8 to 10, toe curling like it used to be back in the day.
0: Yeah, you're going to have a flagpole, dog. A flagpole. They're going to be...
5: Universal
0: Ching! You're going to kill her, dog. Don't kill her. Don't kill her.
5: Yes, sir.
0: Baby. You say, baby.
5: Baby. Can't walk through the metal detector, huh?
0: Yes, sir.
6: Can't walk through the metal detector.
0: You're going to hurt him. All right, you on with Dr. Collier. Good morning.
8: This is Stuck in Cincy, and I wanted to know the best vitamin for nail health, fingernail health for over 50-year-olds. Thank you.
6: Okay, nothing unique between men's and women's vitamin, although there's a product I like to recommend, one a day for men. They also have a women's formula, one a day for women. But understand this, there is no such entity as a generic vitamin. A vitamin is a fixed chemical formula. There's no better way to make it. So what's key is that the label says a complete multiple vitamin with iron and minerals. That gives you everything you need in one pill. So you don't need five bottles of various vitamin supplements, vitamin E, vitamin D, vitamin C. You don't have to do that. You can get it all in one pill, just as long as the label says a complete. That is the key phrase. If it just says multiple, that just means more than one. So you want a complete multiple vitamin with iron and minerals. And if you have a branded product and you have a Kroger brand, Target brand, Publix brand that says compared to the branded product, get the less expensive one. It is the exact same formulation. If you're paying more than 10 or 15 bucks for a bottle of 100, you're paying for a pretty bottle and a celebrity endorsement.
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0: left. Well,
1: just a few.
0: Come on, let's go. Tell him, Rick.
1: Now you tell him.
0: Man, it's one for his crew, man. He know Rick gonna be the host. The whole Rick and Smiley Morning Show gonna be broadcasting live.
1: Oh, oh,
2: yeah,
1: oh,
2: man.
0: And you, you bringing the karaoke?
2: I can't wait.
0: On the boat?
1: Believe it.
0: Oh, come
1: you
0: on.
1: You better believe
0: man.
1: It. Let up on the upper deck, on the upper pool deck, man. A whole big packed karaoke. You know how we get down.
0: Man, come on now. And you already know Gary gonna got. He gonna probably have every outfit for every 2 hours.
3: You're doggone right. First, I'm going to go to my friend, Miss Pasquale. Miss Pasquale. Y'all know Pasquale who rent the outfits, the costumes, honey? She rent costumes for all the stars, honey. Well, I'm going to give me some outfits for that because, yes, ma'am, baby, the tea party is going to be on. Now, you remember now, Ricky, last year now, I mean, it's going to be a luxurious time on a virgin voyage. Resilient lady. That's a long name, baby. That girl got a long name, honey. Miss Virgin Voyage Resilient Lady, baby. Now, Brad, honey, so what are you going to be doing on the ship?
2: Well, you know, Gary, I'm going to have to rock the mic a little something and hop on that stage and, you know, show you what your girl got, show you what you're working with, you know what I'm saying? Me and my beautiful, the real BB Judy, we're going to have a fireside chat. We're going to be talking about love and relationships and how we still are surviving right now and making it through no matter the good, the bad, and the ugly we go through. And we're going to be giving out some Kaleidoscope products and signing our books. So, speaking of performances, though, my boy T.I. going to let him know. Keep Sweat. Nobody. Dougie Fresh gonna do his thing. Teddy Riley and my girl Latoya Luckett. Oh, and Karen White. Oh, my
1: Absolutely.
2: Goodness. I cannot wait. She is still not your superwoman.
0: Okay.
2: And I can't wait to sing along with a man. Everybody knows superwoman.
0: Man, come on with it, man. Hey, Brad, we're gonna have to make up a line dance for Funkified or something.
2: Come on,
4: let's do it. Let's do it.
1: That would be good. Now, that would be good to have a morning show line dance, like Real Talk on everything.
0: Yeah. Let's get it popping, man. Cupid gonna be doing line dance. King gonna be doing his thing, man. Also, Mr. Boots on the Ground, 803 Fresh. We also got the good old school funk. The SOS band gonna be in the building. Ohio Woo! Players, Al Hudson, man. One Way. Rick, it's gonna be lit, dog.
1: Man, I'm so excited. We're gonna party with a purpose. And even though we're partying, listen, man, we're gonna have church on the ship too. So we got the one and only Pastor Mike Jr., Ja'Kalen Carr, Jonathan McReynolds, and Erica Campbell. I'm so excited, Alfred.
4: Oh my gosh, I'm so excited. Y'all know this is gonna be my first cruise. And I cannot wait. I'm trying to figure out outfits. Gary is so rude. He's like, don't dress the way you normally dress.
1: I literally already started packing, like, seriously.
4: Oh, my gosh. He is putting so much pressure on me. But I'm getting ready for all the theme nights. White night, scarlet night, pajama night. I already got me some golf pajamas. Halloween, the Roaring Twenties. This is going to be so much fun. I'm so excited.
5: And I freeze. I'm trying to lose this gut, man. I'm trying desperately. I've been trying for the last. Because we got that beach party, man.
1: We tore your ass in May. Storm.
5: Man, I've been trying. I might have to smoke some crack. Look, we got that beach party in Bimini allegedly. We got that beach party in Bimini, man, with Anthony Anderson, Saturday Entertainer, Mr. Tendernism, and if you play spades, actor Mekhi Phifer is going to be hosting a big spades tournament.
4: So fun, ready y'all. For that. 6 nights of music and comedy. Shout out to D.L. Hughley. He's going to be there, too.
1: Man, I can't wait. Now, that's what
2: Everybody.
1: I want to see.
4: Oh, my
1: Let me
4: gosh.
1: Tell y'all something.
4: What?
1: Man, when you sit down and watch, have anybody just sat in the audience? I went to a D.L. Hughley show live, and, man, like, absolutely intelligent and hilarious, and he's a great mentor. I just can't wait to be. I just like to be around DL. That's one of my mentors. I'm so excited about. Like Brett, how you feel about Jermaine Dupri? That's how I feel about DL Hughley. Real
2: Absolutely,
1: talk.
2: Just grateful for him. You know.
1: Yeah.
4: Y'all, the
1: yeah.
4: crazy part is we are less than a month away, so I don't know what y'all are waiting on.
2: Wow.
4: There's only a few cabins left. Call now 214-495-1963. That's 214-495-1963.
1: I'm telling y'all, do not wait. You don't want to miss the One Voyage Cruise, man. 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
4: All right, 26 minutes after the hour, y'all. 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Tomorrow we're going to be broadcasting live from Miles College, man. I'm so excited. Anybody in the Birmingham metro area, Birmingham, Bessemer, Fairfield, y'all come on out, man. Miles College, man. Miles College Golden Bears. I'm so excited. It's homecoming, and listen, it's going to be a good time, man. So we're going to be in at Miles College. They're going to be playing Lane College on Saturday, but we're doing a live broadcast. We want to thank the Miles College and the board of
5: board of directors,
4: and we want to thank Miles College President Dr. Bobby Knight. We're so excited to be out at Miles College on tomorrow. Alfreda's, good morning.
2: Good morning, Ricky. It's Wednesday, September 30th. Here's what's going on in the news. So people came for the brisket and found out that Bucky's co-founder might be full of bull. At least if you disagree with his politics. Arch Beaver Applin says he likes conservative red states when it comes to business, and critics are connecting the comments and the dots to his Republican donations. He's donated over $2 million to Texas Governor Greg Abbott and roughly $900,000 to Dan Patrick. He's the Texas Lieutenant Governor pushing private school vouchers and stricter immigration enforcement. Applin also donated to Texas Attorney General Ken Paxton, who had to pay restitution and even do community service and ethics training while he was in office. So, yeah, folks,
4: all
2: are reconsidering.
4: All y'all running there acting like they brisket is the best brisket you ever had in your life, and you don't even know you're supporting the white supremacists.
2: Yeah, there are calls for boycotts, Ricky, so the bathrooms may be spotless, but the politics, they're kind of messy. Meanwhile, Target wants you back.
4: Just go use the bathroom or buy your brisket somewhere else.
2: Yeah. Target is lowering its prices to get your attention. It's also opening more stores this fall, but for black shoppers who joined last year's boycott, the question is, what changed besides the price tag? Target's sales fell nearly $1.8 billion last fiscal year, and its CEO did acknowledge the boycott played a role. So Target has since reported fulfilling its earlier $2 billion commitment to black-owned businesses. In other news, Ricky, some folks would rather leave Jim Crow in the past, but a museum opening today in Michigan says we need to look it straight in the face. Ferris State University's new $22 million Jim Crow museum is going to house more than 30,000 artifacts documenting racist laws and stereotypes, along with the people who resisted them. The founder says learning that history helps us recognize its remnants today, because if we don't understand how our rights were taken away before, we may miss the warning signs when they're threatened again.
4: Yeah, y'all go down to the Buckets and get your brisket sandwich while you're taking all of that money that you're spending on the brisket like it's the best thing in the world and donating to the Trump campaign. Or whatever, and just they don't understand. You just got to have it, huh?
2: For info on these stories,
4: you love it that much, huh?
2: Yep. Go to RickySmileyMorningShow.com. 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
7: NBA playoffs continued yesterday. The New York Liberty knocked off the Minnesota Lynx. Sent them home packing. It was a sweep. Liberty, they was ranked, they're seeded number 8, the first 8 seed to beat the number 1 seed in WNBA history. And then, of course, the Las Vegas Aces lost to the Indiana Fever. That series is tied up 1 game apiece. Even the series at 1 game. Now, MVP Asia Wilson got into a back-and-forth altercation with a fan and received a technical foul that caused a little bit of a ruckus, and she explained what happened.
1: I don't know if you guys know me, but I don't really get into the if I'm just walking because I just got the foul, I'm chilling, and if I see a man come at me, taking steps towards me and pointing at me, I don't give a damn what you said. I don't give a damn how you said it, the tone. That is unacceptable. You don't step towards me. You never should step and point at me. I'm not for that at all. Excuse my French. And God bless me. And you don't have to like me. You don't have to love me. You can hate me with all your heart. But I guarantee you will respect me.
7: Preach on.
4: Absolutely. He had a book. Had a bookie's cup in his hand.
7: Hey, right, for real. For real, man. Go ahead.
4: Go down there and get y'all a brisket. You want it so bad. All these black folks out here cooking and got their own barbecue place, but you can't have brisket. Oh, brisket. Let's go to brisket. Let's go to brisket. Let's go to brisket. Oh, you obsessed, huh? Same. Some white folks.
7: Uh-oh. What they be saying?
4: Gotta go to buckets. Gotta get the biscuit. They got a clean bathroom. They got gas. They got potato chips. Let's go to buckets. And the whole wife said, hey, I don't lie. I want to support the Trump administration. Got to send the money down to Trump. Keep these people in their place. Okay. Keep them in your place.
7: Go ahead, Brad.
4: Come down to buckets.
5: Drop it like it's hot. Drop it like it's hot.
8: So hot.
4: Sorry about that. I just hate racism, and I hate racists. I hate it. I'm a member of don't get me started. I go right past there and go to that little empty Chevron right across the street from it.
9: Yeah. Okay.
4: It's an empty ass Chevron. You know, every gas station across the street from Bucky's, you can go right on in there. You got to stand on line, go on, get your potato chips.
10: And that Chevron got a Subway on it.
4: Absolutely.
10: That right
4: the
10: next
4: Chevron
10: to you.
4: Right across the street from Bucky's.
10: Up on the hill.
4: Or whatever. It ought to be packed with black folks. Okay, I'm just saying. Go ahead, Brett, before I get fired.
9: Good morning, Ricky. Good morning, everybody. I'm your girl, Brett Tatat, and this is the Hot Spot where we bring you music, movies, and more. So let's get on off into it. So do y'all remember the show The Nanny? Hello. Where Fran Drescher was like a stylish woman from New York, and she was hired as the nanny. Well, videos have been circulating of AI versions of Cardi B as the nanny. Now check out the clip of Cardi B, y'all, as the nanny.
11: Why this couch ain't got plastic on it? My grandmother would have had this thing wrapped like a chopped cheese. I walked from the train station in these. My feet feel like I was outside picking cotton.
12: You walked? We sent a car for you.
11: That was for me? I thought that man was following me, so I ran four blocks.

0: Oh my gosh, please do it.
1: It sounded like Cardi B.
0: Oh my gosh.
1: That wasn't her singing?
2: That wasn't her singing, but it sounded good.
1: Yeah.
2: It sounded real good. It was cute.
1: Is that real?
2: No, it's not real. A film director used Cardi B's likeness and voice to create fictional scenarios involving her as a nanny, which seems like it would be a great concept, but it looks like Cardi team ain't feeling it, and they are not laughing. Her legal representatives have reportedly been contacting platforms and accounts to get the AI-generated content removed. And since then, the director has confirmed that the videos are coming down, and his intentions were just to show Cardi B some love and create some fun content. So, Cardi probably feels like if they're going to use her and promote her likeness, then she needs to be compensated.
1: Yeah.
2: And she's absolutely right. I don't see anything wrong with that. You know, and if it does become something great, I could see her being like, hello, and being real, real funny, replacing like the nanny with all that body, yada, yada, our new version, the 2026 nanny.
0: I would love it. I would love it too,
2: because she got children experience. She's got children. I could see her cooking. She showed us cooking, her cooking and stuff. I think it would be hilarious. So maybe she should try to entertain it if the coin is right. All right, y'all. If you missed any part of the show, make sure you check it out on the Ricky Smiley Morning Show podcast, available wherever you get your podcasts. And you can catch me on my social media at SoSoBrat. Now, remember, y'all, tomorrow we will be broadcasting live from Miles College. Miles College for their homecoming. It is homecoming season, and we're ready to go have a whole lot of fun,
1: y'all. We are so
2: y'all.
1: Grateful for thinking enough of us to have us do a live broadcast from your prestigious university.
2: Prestigious.
1: Which I attended and have an honorary doctorate degree. I'm absolutely grateful in memory of Dr. Former President Reverend Sloan, who was the president when I was there, and the now president, Dr. Bobby Knight, and all former presidents, everybody on that campus is wonderful, man. I'm so excited. I cannot wait.
3: And can we shout out to the Purple Marching Machine, Marching Band?
1: Willie Snipes, little bro.
3: Willie Jr.
1: And Kappa Kappa Psi Fraternity Incorporated, the band frat, man. Absolutely the best, one of the best HBCU marching bands in the country. Big Will, I cannot. They'll be down tomorrow. Now, everybody's going to be there. We're going to have a good time.
2: Pull up. We're going to see y'all at Miles College tomorrow. Hey. 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
19: This is The Daily Play with Joy Taylor. NBA expansion is coming to Las Vegas and then Seattle. And the process for selecting an owner for the new Vegas team is entering the final stages. Three bidders are in the running for an expansion franchise selling in the $12 to $13 billion range. That potential asking price isn't a surprise after the recent sale of the Lakers for $12.5 billion less than a year ago after they were purchased for $10 billion. CNBC's list of NBA franchise valuations for 2026 had three teams, the Lakers, Knicks, and Warriors, valued at over $10 billion. So it might be a little hasty for an expansion team to come in as one of the most valued franchises in the league. But this isn't a small league with a ton of growth potential, so this is going to be a massive opportunity. 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

0: 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You can check out Major with my girl Tanya Nolan, Kenny, Babyface Edmonds, and Keisha Cole. 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
1: Good morning. I was calling to see would you be giving away any Chris Brown and Usher tickets?
0: Yes, we have some all week long with the Mad Hatter.
1: Oh, okay. So you won't be giving them away. He will.
0: No, I didn't get any. Are they hating on me or what?
1: They should be hating on you.
0: But I love y'all, and I know you're going to listen.
1: And I love you so much, Candy. You don't need the tickets. We have you. No, I'm just playing.
0: You want both, huh?
1: Yeah.

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1: Candy, you gotta remember me, girl, but we used to party. I'm from Humble, Texas, baby, and you are jamming like you always do. And I sure appreciate you for being the woman that you are. Get that mammogram, baby.
0: You gotta say it again for the people in the back.
1: Get that mammogram, baby.
0: You know what it is.
1: See you later, Candy. Love you, girl.
2: I love you back, Lynn.
0: And shout out to my doctors, Jay Shenack and Kelly Dempsey. 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That happens Saturday, October 17th at Burke Crenshaw Park in Pasadena. 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
1: Houston, this is what R&B sounds like. 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The legendary Babyface.

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0: 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That's 5015 Alameda, where everybody knows Steve.
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0: 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What up, KG Smooth?
1: So, Candy, what do you call two ghosts in love?
2: Ooh, I don't know, KG. What do you call two ghosts in love?
1: Booed up.
0: And we got two great artists booed up for the Candy Crush battle. Money Long and Ella May. Who you rocking with? It's so-

0: I had to choose one, I would go with Money Long. What about you, KG?
1: Yeah, Money Long. She's a better vocalist and a hell of a writer. Yeah, I like Money Long.
0: Love me some hooks from Money Long.
1: Yes. Yeah.
0: Always have a good sing-along song. So what you been up to, KJ?
1: We're getting ready for the One Voice 2026 cruise. Candy, you know, I'm going to have the Love and R&B Lounge on the ship with Eric Benet, Dave Hollister, Q Parker, Tone Stith, Jay Brown, and Houston's own Major. So, you know, making sure this body stay right for this cruise ship. And get ready for Love and R&B tonight for Wine Time. My question of the night is, can too much independence ruin intimacy?
0: Ooh.
1: What do you think? Hey, what do you think? Folks, listen to the Candy Store.
0: Yes.
1: Call us right now.
0: Call KG and let us know. What do you think about intimacy?
1: Too much independence. Does it ruin intimacy? Can too much independence ruin intimacy?
0: What do you mean by too much independence, though?
1: I'm doing everything by myself, that I'm getting to the point as to where I don't even think I need you to fulfill a certain desire.
0: Oh, okay. Call us at 713-621-1021. We would also like to know who you got in this Candy Crush battle, Money Long or Ella May?
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As far as the Candy Crush battle, we got Money Long. She's got the W over Ella May. Coming up, I'll tell you who's going to be in the Candy Crush battle tomorrow. You don't want to miss it. Here's the new 10.

0: in the Candy Crush battle tomorrow, the Aunties edition. We got a little Sade versus Anita Baker at 11 o'clock. And coming up at noon, it is the Happy Hour Mix. Rob G, the General, taking you to the happy place next on Magic 102.1.
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7: This is the Daily Play with Joy Taylor. NBA expansion is coming to Las Vegas and then Seattle. And the process for selecting an owner for the new Vegas team is entering the final stages. Three bidders are in the running for an expansion franchise selling in the $12 to $13 billion range. That potential asking price isn't a surprise after the recent sale of the Lakers for $12.5 billion less than a year ago after they were purchased for $10 billion. CNBC's list of NBA franchise valuations for 2026 had three teams, the Lakers, Knicks, and Warriors, valued at over $10 billion. So it might be a little hasty for an expansion team to come in as one of the most valued franchises in the league. But this isn't a small league with a ton of growth potential, so this is going to be a massive opportunity. 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
11: My dear, you do not know me, but I know you very well. Now let me tell you that I can't.

at the R&B tour last weekend. And of course, I've been wondering who may be a good surprise guest here in H-Town when Usher and Chris hit the stage at Reliance Stadium Friday and Saturday night, October 9th and 10th. My suggestion would be my boo, Al B. Shore. What do you think? Who's a good surprise guest? Give me a call. I'd like to know who

0: 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It is Candy Eastman, the only candy that your mother want to have, along with Rob G, the general.
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1: Hey, this is Reagan. I was just trying to see if y'all were giving out tickets.
0: Yes, Reagan. As a matter of fact, we have tickets to the R&B tour. Chris Brown and Usher Raymond next weekend at Reliance Stadium. So be sure to check out the Mad Hatter coming up after 2 o'clock.
1: Okay, sounds great. I will. Thank you so much.
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0: baby sis, Tamar, was part of the Magic Under the Stars lineup just a few years ago. 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

0: straight out of G-Town, Galveston, Texas. My girl Tanya Nolan with her latest Reckless. She'll be singing that. Everlion's Magic Under the Stars. We've got more details on the way of how you can get your tickets to be there with us. Right now, I am passing the mic. Candy Eastman is out the door, and the Mad Hatter is checking in. He'll send you to the R&B tour next weekend. Usher Raymond, Chris Brown at Reliant Stadium. 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
1: Houston, this is what R&B sounds like. The songs you fell in love to, the songs that got you through it, and the songs you still turn up every time they come on. 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The legendary

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0: Good afternoon on the Manhattan. The R&B tour is coming to the city of H-Town. Usher, Raymond, and Chris Brown. And you want tickets. 220, I'll tell you how to get them.
1: Did I hear you right? Did y'all say y'all going to let us know how to get Usher and Chris Brown tickets?
0: Correctly, ma'am.
1: Okay, what am I supposed to be listening out for? You haven't said yet.
0: Stay tapped in to Magic 102.1 220. I got all the details, promise.
1: Oh, okay. All right, thank you.
0: Thank you, ma'am.

0: It's the Cortez, Beyonce and Jay-Z Morning Dew, the remix on Magic 102.1. I have an opportunity for you to score some of those R&B tour tickets. Usher, Raymond, Chris Brown coming to the city of H-Town next Friday, October 9th at the Reliance Stadium. Gotta play Mad Black Trivia to win the tickets, though. Correctly answer 5 Black History questions, 60 seconds on the clock when we do Mad Black Trivia at 4:08. Not right now. 408, but you know your Black history, you should be good to go, okay? I'll be looking for you then. But our dilemma for today is about a young lady that was on a Tequila Talk Show podcast, and she said she would never ever date her friend's ex. But who would she date?
1: I won't date anyone my friends dated or mess with, but I will date his friends. Like, if I mess with him and I don't like him anymore and he has a friend that looks better and treats me better, I will, but I won't, not for my friends. For his friends are fair limits. My friends are not.
0: You heard her correctly. That's right. She said she would never date a friend's ex. She's loyal. She's going to hold on to the girl's code. But dating her ex's friend, oh, she's available and open. Imagine your ex walks into the cookout. See you holding hands with the homeboy. And what, he's supposed to ask for potato salad? Now, somebody listening could say, hey, that's her ex. She don't owe him anything. Fair enough. Breaking up doesn't give somebody control over who you date next. But that man's friend has a decision to make, too. He's willing to lose a friendship over this new relationship with his homeboy's girl. And let me turn that around. If your ex started dating your homegirl, would you still be saying, we're grown, everybody deserves happiness? Or would you be checking old pictures, wondering how long they've been looking at each other the whole time? This sounds pretty messy to me and leaves a lot of things in question, like, you able to go date my dude after you've been with me? You just trying to hurt me? I mean, let me quick give you my thoughts. Is it a double standard? Does she owe her friend some loyalty? Does she owe her ex some kind of loyalty? Or absolutely not? 713-621-1021. Let's talk about it on Magic 102.1.
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0: 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The woman says she won't date her friend's ex, but she'll date her ex's friend.
1: No, I have. No, that ain't no good. Ain't no good. That's playing with fire. Body never crossed that road. No. The devil been walking these last 2 weeks. Oh, no.
0: Woman says she won't date her friend's ex, but she'll date her ex's friend. Your thoughts at 713-621-1021 with One Voyage 2026 performer T.I. with his jam. 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

0: 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Keisha Cole, her jam, I remember. And Saturday, October 24th, I don't want you to remember it. I want you to be there in the Woodlands when this concert happens, along with Babyface, Major, and Tanya Nolan from G-Town. 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And if you missed it earlier, today for our dilemma, a young lady says she would never, never, never, ever date her friend's ex, you know, because she's going to go with the girl code, loyalty to her girl. But guess who she said she would date?
1: I won't date anyone my friends dated or mess with, but I will date his friends. Like, if I mess with him and I don't like him anymore and he has a friend that looks better and treats me better, I will. I will. But I won't, not for my friends. For his friends are fair limits. My friends are not.
0: Yes, you heard correct. She said that she would date her ex-man's friend. I'm gonna just leave that there. I'm letting you soak it all in for a second. All right, you have finished soaking. 713-621-1021.
2: I'm old school. I'm gonna be honest with you. Why is all these generations trying to change that code? It's something like Bobby Womack. I wouldn't trust you so much. You don't do that up under no circumstances. I don't care what this generation say. I don't care what nobody say. You don't do that. That's just like me. If my best friend, he got killed, and his wife, even though she's a beautiful woman, I know, I would never do that. You don't do them certain things. So this generation just now flipped everything around, and you don't do that. And that's what I have to say about it. Point blank.
0: I didn't want to mention this while the brother was still on the phone lines, but if y'all remember the case of Bobby Womack, he married Sam Cooke's widow, and young 20-year-old Bobby Womack was the protege of Sam Cooke at the time when he was killed. And then he went and married Sam Cooke's woman. He was doing a little messy thing. Now, he got beat up for it and all kind of other stuff. But I just, since he mentioned Bobby Womack, I thought I would throw that out there as we tell this story this afternoon. But is she wrong? Is she right? I want to hear from you at 713-621-1021.
3: Big fella, I'm riding in a car, and the dilemma was what?
0: It was about this lady that says she won't date her friend's ex, but she would date her ex's friend.
3: Her ex's?
0: She would date the man that she was dating. If they broke up, she would date his friend, but she wouldn't date like her homegirl's girlfriend.
3: That's exactly why I called.
0: Yes, sir.
3: All right. This female that y'all talking about, and it's a 6 Mile Rallo. She has no girl code. Now, you can date your opposite of what she's saying. There's no way should she be able to say that she would date her homegirl's ex.
0: She will
3: There's
0: not.
3: No way.
0: Yeah, she says she won't. She says she wouldn't date her friend's ex, but she would date her man. That's the guy that's her ex. She would date his friend now.
3: And it'll be all get back at him. She should never lower herself to get back at him and sleep with somebody that she been seeing in the same room. Y'all been partying together and doing all what y'all been doing together, kicking it. Evidently, she already had an eye on his homeboy anyway. Now let's talk about it. 6 Mile Detroit out.
0: Let me play you her clip just one more time.
1: I won't date anyone my friends dated or mess with, but I will date his friends. Like, if I mess with him and I don't like him anymore and he has a friend that looks better and treats me better, I will. I will. But I won't, not for my friends. For his friends are fair limits. My friends are not.
0: She won't date her friend's ex, but she will date her ex's friend. 713-621-1021. That's today's Daily Dilemma on Magic 102.1.
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2: I won't date anyone my friends dated or mess with, but I will date a friends. 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I will, but I won't, not for my friends. For his friends are fair limits. My friends are not.
1: You heard what she said. She said she won't date her friend's ex, but she'll date her ex's friend. Your thoughts?
3: I'm calling to give you my thoughts, Mad Hatter.
1: Yes, ma'am.
3: See, that's what's wrong with these young girls today. They want to get up on one or be with the partner, but then they get mad when they call them a garden tool or something. I mean, if she gonna do that, she might as well just slept with the letter on the You know, because that's already in the thoughts on her mind. I mean, if you got morals, you're not going to do that. Hey, get away from them. That's just senseless.
1: Boy, I couldn't concentrate on that song ever since she said. Don't laugh. Y'all know I ain't lying. All right. Young lady says she won't date her friend's ex, but she'll date her ex's friend. You say what at 713-621-1021 on Magic 102.1.

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1: You know, we're all human, and, you know, we're all sexual beings, too, so it's... Lovemaking is just...

0: 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And let me remind you guys, voter registration. 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And we'll be at Bar 5015. That's 5015 Alameda. 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Food and beverages start around 4 o'clock. 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So register, check your status, update your address, and get your vote on. And let's talk about this daily dilemma today. I got this one from the Tequila Talk Show podcast. A woman said that she would never date her friend's ex because she's loyal. She's going to follow the girl code. But dating her ex's friend, that is on the table.
1: I won't date anyone my friends dated or mess with, but I will date a friend. Like, if I mess with him and I don't like him anymore and he has a friend that looks better and treats me better, I will. I will. But I will not for my friends. For his friends are fair limits. My friends are not.
0: Imagine those two bumping into each other at the cookout. Ooh-wee, man. Your thoughts on this. 713-621-1021.
2: I feel like absolutely not. It's immoral for anyone to do that. And this goes a little deeper with myself. Upon my divorce, my cousin and my ex-husband and my first cousin was in a long-time affair.
0: Ooh.
2: Yeah. Mm. So, no, it's very immoral. It places a bad situation with both parties.
0: Thank you for sharing, ma'am. You had a comment you wanted to make. Go ahead.
3: Well, that female, she is foul herself even considering something like that. I mean, that's what most of these women nowadays have just gotten so low. They do. I mean, for you to resort to something like that, I guarantee you if the roles were reversed and he would have did that to one of her friends, she would be pissed. But yet, she think it's okay for her to do something like that. I mean, that's worse than dating his brother or a family member. You know, I mean, you don't do like that. And it was even said that she felt comfortable going on a podcast and saying out loud. I mean, how stupid can you be? I mean, it's ridiculous, man. Yeah, I mean, that's even worse than dating his enemy. You know, that's next level. Like dating someone you know who he's feuding with. I swear, it's less than women are, and they wonder why the dating market and the marriage rate is so low in this country because females like that.
0: Wow. Homeboy was a little upset about that convo today. She won't date her ex, but she'll date her ex's friend. Talk about this daily dilemma today. 713-621-1021. This is Magic 102.1. And also, let me shout out to Paige Hubbard over there at KPRC that had me on today talking about my foundation and the money we giving away. I really appreciate you. Shout out to you. And congratulations on your big move over there at KPRC.
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8: Taking a look at Houston traffic on Magic 102.1.
10: Northbound on the West Grand Parkway at Clay Road, there's construction that closes the left lane. That's causing a 25-minute delay from France. And then northbound on the West Loop, there's a stalled 18-wheeler at Woodway. The right shoulder's blocked, and there's a 5-minute delay from the Southwest Freeway. Now back to the Mad Hatter Show on Magic 102.1, where R&B lives.
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One daily dilemma today. A woman says she won't date her friend's ex, but she'll date her ex's friend. You agree with her? You down with that? 713-621-1021 with a classic out of H-Town. 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

0: 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Professionalism is about how you handle yourself, not how much mistreatment you can swallow in silence. 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And straight from the Tequila Show Talk Show Podcast, got this little clip today to play for you about a woman who says she would not date her friend's ex. She gonna keep it real 100 loyal with the girl code, but she would date.
1: I won't date anyone my friends dated or mess with, but I will date his friends. Like, if I mess with him and I don't like him anymore and he has a friend that looks better and treats me better, I will. But I will not for my friends. For his friends are fair limits. My friends are not.
0: So what you think about that?
2: This new generation, they don't respect the girl code, right? They feel like STD stand for something to do. What was taught and instilled in us, it doesn't work anymore. Exactly. Wrong is accepted for right. So it shows their character. They don't care.
0: Let me see what you think about that.
3: Okay, so look, this is all I have to say. And no shade, because I'm a 33-year-old young woman, but I don't agree with what she said. But it's just crazy to hear older people, like elders, talking about this generation and how young girls act today, when back then, they was off the chain. I didn't witness my grandma's homegirls doing out-of-pocket stuff. Like, so, like, the elders, they just...
0: I'm going to need you to name me something out of pocket you seen one of the great elders of our listening audience do. Go on, youngster.
3: I'm gonna just put it out there. My grandfather passed away. He passed away when I was 12 years old.
0: Okay.
3: That was my road dog, right?
0: Mm-hmm.
3: So, and I was always one of those kids that paid attention to everything. So I noticed that his best friend, his name was Leroy. I'm like, why is Leroy over here? And then I seen him and my grandma kiss. So I seen a lot of other things being around older people, but that's why I said they ain't innocent. They just don't have social media and things like that to put it out. But I do think that it's out of pocket, though. I don't agree with it.
0: But you wanted to make sure you put out there that the old folks got down like the youngsters these days.
3: Yeah, because they got that bad now. And I have, you know, and I'm, like I said, I'm 33. I'm not like in my 20s or anything.
0: I dig it.
3: And I do agree that, like, you know, the younger people do be off the chain with some things, but we can't always act like
0: the older folks didn't do anything. I got you. I received that, youngster. Be careful how you talk to us now, okay? Because we sensitive.
3: All right.
0: You too. Now, y'all know she been dying to put old school Leroy out there for like her whole life, right? This was her opportunity to stick him out there. She was getting some get back for granddad. I see what you did right there, kiddo. I see what you did. Anyway, we got Mad Black trivia to get into. We'll circle back to this later on the show. Your chance to get some of the R&B tour tickets starring Usher, Raymond, and Chris Brown. All you got to do is play Mad Black trivia. Correctly answer 5 Black History questions in 60 seconds. You know your Black history? Let's do this thing then. 713-621-1021. 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

0: Rose, Carter G. Thank you. Okay. In the movie Friday, how much money did Smokey's mom give him to buy some cigarettes from the store? $5, $10, $1, $7.
1: $1.
0: That's correct. What's a good reason for not answering your phone? It's a bill collector. It's your ex with some BS. It's somebody asking for money. Your phone already off.
1: Someone's asking for money.
0: I'll accept all those. Finish the lyrics to this popular 1995 hit song featuring ODB. Me and Mariah are super tight. I'll accept that. In this rap song, this artist unashamedly jacked beats from several artists, going as far as saying, even if you're down with his crew, he'll jack you too. Was that Tupac, Ice Cube, Chuck D, or DJ Quick?
1: Ice Cube. Tupac.
0: You know what?
1: DJ.
0: I'm going to give you a chance to give me the correct answer. And although the clock is done, if you answer this correctly, the Chris Brown Usher tickets will be yours. Again, was it Tupac, Ice Cube, Chuck D, a DJ Quick?
1: Oh, goodness gracious. Tupac.
0: Oh, Lord.
1: I can't. Come on. It's my birthday.
0: Oh, Lord. Somebody out there right now is like, had her know she didn't get it? Hang up the phone. Hang up the phone. You were trying to cheat for this. I'm telling you what somebody's saying right now. You were trying to cheat for, but you got the clock right there, and you gave me an answer, but then you gave me another answer. So I at least want to give you a chance to say the answer correctly if you knew it. Woo, Lord. All right, we're gonna have to try this again. You know, I'm doing this residency all week here at Magic 102.1. Okay.
1: All right. Thank you.
0: Thank you, dear.
1: Bye.
0: Woo, that hurts right there. Come on, y'all. 713-621-1021 is Mad Black Trivia on Magic 102.1.

0: Yes. Let me pull over.
1: All right, pull over. Take your time. Take your time. I got all day long.
0: Okay. All right.
1: Here we go. Correctly answer 5 Black History questions. 60 seconds on the clock. 4 multiple choice. You know it. Blurted out if not passed. The next one could be easier. You have pulled over. You are ready. Your mind is right. And I got 60 seconds
0: yes,
1: on
0: I'm
1: the
0: ready,
1: clock.
0: I'm ready.
1: All right. Here we go. I feel like I'm being rushed. All right. Here we go. This jazz trumpeter was a major figure in the bebop movement of the 40s and 50s and also married singer Betty Davis and later Cicely Tyson. Was it Miles Davis, Herbie Hancock, John Coltrane, Count Basie?
0: Herbie Hancock?
1: Try again. Miles Davis, John Coltrane, Count Basie.
0: Count Basie.
1: Try again. Miles Davis, John Coltrane.
0: Miles Davis.
1: Yes. Who taught you how to spell the word independent? A teacher, Little Webby, Destiny's Child, Little Boosie. I'll accept any of those. Johnny Dang is popular for his involvement in the hip hop community and for what famous jewelry pieces that he sells that were immortalized in.
0: Drill.
1: That's correct. Back in the days in the house, if someone got broken and 4 kids were playing, how many kids getting a whooping? The one who broke it? The one who lies?
0: Everybody's getting a whooping.
1: That's right. That's true. According to Destiny's Child, what time was the club jumping? 11, 1130, 747, 1243.
0: 1130?
1: I think we're going to let that slide today. Congratulations. You just won a pair of tickets to check out Usher and Chris Brown, the R&B tour next Friday, October 9th at the Reliant. Congratulations to you, lady.
0: Oh, my gosh.
1: Congratulations to you. You already know what you're wearing and who you're taking, right?
0: Yes.
1: Of course you do. Look, enjoy yourself at the show. Just tell me the station that hooked you up and where R&B lives.
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13: Inbound on the East Tex, the on-ramp from the Gulf Freeway is partially blocked. That's due to a stalled 18-wheeler. There's a 10-minute delay from the East Freeway. And then on the northbound side of the West Ham Houston Tollway at Hamberley, there's a disabled 18-wheeler that was recently cleared, and all lanes are now open. Now there's just a 6 to 7 minute delay from West Park. 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
11: The voice. 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

0: H-Town Bet is on next Friday, October 9th at the Reliant, the R&B Tour. Of course, Usher Raymond and Chris Brown. This is Magic 102.1. I know you want tickets. Tomorrow, we're back giving you another opportunity with Mad Black Trivia. But just in case you didn't know, we'll also have a pair of tickets when we do our thing over at Bar 5015. I'll be there live on this Friday getting you all registered to vote, and we'll start registering folks for those tickets to the R&B Tour as well. Make sure you come on through. That's 5015 Alameda. I will see you there. Yes, ma'am. How can I help you?
1: My 60th birthday is coming up October 1st. Mm-hmm. I'll buy my own Chris Brown ticket, but I need your help of posting my video to try to get on stage to do the independent dance with him. I don't want all that freaky stuff. I just want to do the independent viral TikTok dance.
0: I don't know nobody from Chris's entourage to connect you with.
1: I mean, help me post the video.
0: Help you post it where?
1: I don't care. I just want to get on. I want to do the dance.
0: Here's what I suggest. Go to Chris Brown. You got your Instagram. Go connect it to his. Go connect it to Chris Brown's Instagram at Chris Brown on it, and do it on TikTok too. Because I know he look at all that social media stuff.
1: Okay. And say, all right. And I just appreciate the help. I'm trying to get up there.
0: All right. Good luck. Okay.
1: All right. Thank you. All right.
0: Bye-bye. And at 5:08, I'm gonna do a respin on our daily dilemma today. You won't believe who this friend says she would date if she broke up with her ex. 5:08, we'll talk about it right here on Magic 102.1.
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0: Perfect song talking about keeping it on the down low. This is a conversation that you should probably keep on the down low. It's Magic 102.1. With the dilemma today, a lady said that she would date whom if she broke up with her ex.
1: I won't date anyone my friends dated or mess with, but I will date a friends. Like, if I mess with him and I don't like him anymore and he has a friend that looks better and treats me better, I will. I will, but I won't, not for my friends. For his friends are fair limits. My friends are not.
0: Is she kicking some real stuff right there, or is she saying some real messed up stuff?
2: Yes, sir, Hatter. That's why you always have to look at stuff from two different vantage points. Now, this young lady is viewing it from her side, but I'm telling you and your listeners that if a guy dates a woman and she finds herself with his homeboy, she is not flexing. That is not a flex. She is just admitting to becoming that guy's group jump off.
0: Ooh.
2: Because if you're going to go from one guy to the next guy of his circle, then that's exactly what you are. I know she's trying to make it seem like that she is the one in control of that, but I wish she would look at it from another vantage point, because those guys, no way, bro code is real. If he's okay, or if the other guy's okay with it, then you are nothing more than a jump off.
0: Which was also a cool little song from Lil' Kim, if you remember.
3: The jump off. I've been gone for a minute. Now I'm back with the jump off. Goons in the club, case I'm jump off.
0: All right, maybe it will catch the rest of that in Steve Nice's That's the Lick mix at 6:30. Just got to remind you guys, though, at 5:26, with nearly 8 in 10 workers not feeling respected on the JOB, I got to drop some powerful Work-Life Wednesday jewels for you at 5:26, and then we'll get back to our daily dilemma right here on Magic 102.1 at 5:35.
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13: The reality is every generation experiences a technology powerful enough to change society. Transistor radios were replaced by boom boxes. 8-track tapes were replaced by cassettes, cassettes by discs. Landlines were replaced by cell phones. Television was replaced by cable, then satellite. Now everybody is streaming. However, this generation will inherit the first technology that can imitate thought itself. And all of us must decide how we will embrace artificial intelligence. AI is the first technology that will require us to set moral parameters for its usage. We must now decide what AI should be allowed and what should be prohibited. We must decide what happens to creativity, labor, truth, privacy, empathy, and democracy, and who will benefit. What will we require to remain uniquely human?
12: 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What's your reality?
14: What's your reality? What's your reality?
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1: Where grown folks get gay, not gimmicks. Right here.
0: And now, work. It's Work Life Wednesday.
2: Professionalism ain't permission to disrespect you. Some folks get told, just be professional, every time they push back on something that's actually wrong. Being overworked, being talked down to, being passed over, and professional get used like a muzzle instead of a standard. Real professionalism goes both ways. It means how you handle yourself. It doesn't mean how much mistreatment you silently can absorb. You can raise your hand, hold your boundary, and still be the most professional person in the building. Don't let a word talk you out of your own respect.

0: 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A woman said that she won't date her friend's ex, but she will date her ex's friend. Ma'am, you had a comment about that.
1: Yes, I think she's wrong for that. If it's wrong one way, it should be wrong both ways. The dude, they not going to do anything but talk about it at the barbershop or at Thanksgiving dinner. So she's wrong for that.
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0: 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A young lady was on the Tequila Talk Show podcast, and this is what she had to say about dating an ex's friend.
1: I won't date anyone my friends dated or mess with, but I will date an ex's friends. Like, if I mess with him and I don't like him anymore and he has a friend that looks better and treats me better, I will. I will, but I won't, not for my friends. For his friends are fair limits. My friends are not.
0: You heard correctly. She won't date her friend's ex because she's going to be loyal. She's going to keep up with the girl code. But the ex's friends, she here for it. You want to get in on this conversation?
2: I do want to make a comment. All I got to say is Jezebel's theory. If she'll do the ex-friend, she'll do the friend. She's just an undercover Jezebel. That's what I have to say. She's a Jezebel spirit.
0: Thank you, man. What'd you want to say, bro?
3: I think there's so many variables that you kind of have to consider. If it was somebody that you guys dated, you know, for a little bit, and then later on you saw one of his friends and y'all hit it off like that, I don't think there's nothing wrong with that. Now, if y'all were together and, like, then you're married and then you date one of them, that's a little different. And then also there's a, you know, was that your intent? Were you looking for one? Like, you know what? I'm going to go date one of his best friends or one of his close friends or whatever. So I think when you consider different variables, some it may make it okay and other times it won't.
0: Thank you, sir. Yes, ma'am. What'd you want to say?
4: I just feel like nobody's looking at it from the point of view of the guy as well. If the girl decides that she wants to date the guy's friend and he's okay with that, then I guess it's free game.
0: Somebody had to be the open-minded one in this conversation, okay? Come on now. Young lady on the Tequila Show podcast says she won't date her friend's ex, but she will date her ex's friends. That's what she said. We'll talk about it some more 608 on Magic 102.1.
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0: classic It's No Crime, Saturday, October 24th. He is here along with Keisha Cole, Major, and Tanya Nolan. Saturday, October 24th in the Woodlands. Get your tickets at myhoustonmagic.com. And on our Daily Dilemma, a young lady says she won't date her friend's ex, but she will date her ex's friends. Your thoughts, sir?
1: Yeah, this is Daniels.
0: Hey, how you
1: doing? Northeast Houston. I'm calling about the lady and her choice.
0: Yes, sir.
1: I'm 67 years of age, and I believe that my best friend gone, and she's around, and if they like it, hey, I don't have no problem with it, but I don't see it's a generation change or anything of the sort. Love is in the eye of the beholder, just like you. Thank you.
0: Gotta love that positivity, brother. We'll talk about it some more at 620 right now. Ellen May, Trip on Magic 102.1.

0: T.I. is letting them know on Magic 102.1. Also will be a part of our One Voyage 2026, hosted by our very own Ricky Smiley. 6 days, one incredible ship, and only a few cabins left now, man. The concerts, the food, the experience, and you don't want to hear about it afterwards. 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And speaking of details, maybe on the Tequila Show podcast where this young lady was speaking out about who she would date as it relates to her ex, it probably was a small detail she should have left out. We'll see what you think.
1: I won't date anyone my friends dated or mess with, but I will date friends. Like, if I mess with him and I don't like him anymore and he has a friend that looks better and treats me better, I will. But I won't, not for my friends. For his friends are fair limits. My friends are not.
0: You here for what she said, or are you against?
2: I'm just not understanding today's dating pool. I mean, she said she won't date her best friend's dude, but she'll date the ex's, her dude's friend. I'm an old school cat. I'm a 70s baby. So for me, when we were dating back in the day, brother, I wasn't looking at none of my boys' girls, and none of my boys are looking at my girl. So I just don't understand it, man. Today's men and women, man. You might as well go ahead and run this. You had that on your mind the whole time. You know what I'm saying? She had that wildcat, that audible going on. I just don't understand it, man. More power to it. God bless her heart. God bless her soul, man.
0: Yes, sir. What'd you want to say, ma'am?
3: I just think it's equally bad. It's just foul all the way around, because either way it goes, they're going to be standing at the water cooler talking about you. So, no, it's not good. People got to understand. You got to stop being with people in the same zip code. Go outside in another zip code. Don't keep it in the same zip code. Your friends, ex, or your ex's friend. It's not cool.
0: Thank you, ma'am. Now, do you agree with her?
4: Hell no. What the hell? No, we ain't doing that. We're not doing that. That's all I feel about that. I'm like that song. What's that song?
5: Hell no. To the no, no, no. Yeah, to the no. Yeah, to the no. To the no, no, no.
0: I got you.
4: Appreciate you.
0: Let me get one more in before we let Steve Nice do his thing in the That's the Lick mix.
6: See, that's what's wrong with these young girls today. They want to get up on one or be with the partner, but then they get mad when they call them a garden tool or something. I mean, if she gonna do that, she might as well just slept with the letter runner. You know, because that's already in the thoughts on her mind. I mean, if you got morals, you're not going to do that. Hey, get away from them. That's just senseless.
0: Well, I couldn't concentrate on that song ever since she said. Don't laugh. Y'all know I ain't lying. Steve Knight's going to take us to the golden part of the show, starting off with a song that's golden in 6.5 minutes on Magic 102.1.
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1: 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From leading high-profile legal battles as Texas Attorney General to securing a blockbuster primary victory, Ken Paxton has reshaped the political landscape of the Lone Star State. Backed by a powerful populist movement, Paxton has built his career on aggressive state litigation, conservative policy fights, and challenging federal authority. Now locked in one of the most closely watched and fiercely contested Senate showdowns in the country, he remains a defining force in modern American conservative politics. How will the high-stakes Texas Senate race shake out? Don't just guess. 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Track live odds on the Texas Senate race and control your insights with Kalshi, the federally regulated financial exchange where you can trade on elections, policy, and current events. 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
4: Inbound on the Gulf Freeway at NASA Parkway, an earlier vehicle fire involving a hazmat spill has two left lanes blocked. Cleanup continues, and there's a 2 to 3 minute delay from League City Parkway. And then on the outbound side of 290 at West Little York, there's a stalled vehicle in the HOV lane. Be cautious and expect a delay there. 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

0: 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I'll be broadcasting live 2 until 7 this Friday at Bar 5015. That's 5015 Alameda, where everybody knows Steve.
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1: 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I'm James Tallarico, and I approve this message.
2: 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Granny midwives caught our babies when Texas hospitals wouldn't. Then they regulated that care away. Our legacy is at stake, and James Tallarico knows it. More black women die in childbirth in Texas than in any state in the country. And Republicans just cut $1 trillion from Medicaid. Across our communities, hospitals are already closing their maternity wards. James Tallarico has a plan that saves black lives. He would ensure every mother has access to prenatal care and paid maternity leave. And he would expand maternal care. Because no mother should drive hours or miss a paycheck for health care. We carry this legacy. Let's carry it forward. 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
1: I told you I just got a dealership. 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We're here to help people that don't have a lot of money. I'm talking to the people with the 490 scores.

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9: Northbound on the East Loop, the off-ramp to Clinton is partially blocked due to an accident. There's a 5-minute delay from Telephone. And then inbound on the Gulf Freeway at NASA Parkway, all lanes have reopened. That hazmat spill's been cleaned up. Traffic's unwinding from FM 1518. 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